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1: Asking for a friend. 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
2: What is wrong with him? 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
1: And mommy issues being what?
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1: What Gola is saying is maybe she's hot.
3: 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Pretty much.
1: You went straight for mommy issues. She's hot. He likes her and she's got a life together, probably has a job. 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
2: No.
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King died in his sleep, aged 89. And in 1981, Bob Marley died, aged 36. 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
1: That's the Feel Good Tour. We are at KHS Krugersdorp High School. What will get them to go absolutely crazy? What kind of artist?
2: Black coffee.
1: You think black coffee?
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1: On the show, we just call him Naughty for short. We'll reach out to him and see if we get a reaction for you this morning. I know you don't believe me. Can I ask everybody, can you see the screen here in front of me? Can I ask you for a second, every single person here, to keep your eyes on this screen? Because we had a very special message come in for you.
4: Hey, Krugersdorp High. This is Black Coffee, and I want to say thank you for the honor. 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And I love you so much. Thank you, thank you, thank you.
1: How's that? KHS! Black Coffee loves you!
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1: You know what? This morning's asking for a friend kind of opened up the question about parents still being very involved with their adult children that are married and working and stuff like that. You know, kind of, I suppose that's the general theme.
2: It is a general theme, and I do think that, I suppose, depending on the way that you were raised, it will definitely color the way that you see those situations. I think that hygiene questions are something that I think most of us can agree on. That stops it after a while. But now that you've opened the door to, you know, people still living with their parents and that kind of thing, that's different. You know, I've still got my 21-year-old living with me. It doesn't bother me in the slightest.
1: But I'm going to stop you there. That's exactly my problem. It's not about you.
2: No, but if she wants to move out, she can move out.
1: At that stage, do you encourage it, though?
2: Well, of course. If she wanted to, then she absolutely can. But she also doesn't want to.
1: Do you leave little signs?
2: No. No, not at all. Like, my house will always be her house. And I've often said to my girls as well, should you ever need to come back home, I don't care if you're 35, 45, 55. Yeah. If you need to come back home, you come home. This is your safe place.
1: No, that's beautiful.
2: So it doesn't, for me, that doesn't bother me. Would I like her to live with me when she's 30? No. But, you know, for now, she's entertaining.
1: Must be hard to let go. I can imagine. Must be really hard to let go. But I think the favor you do your children by raising them independent or giving them, when they're adults, independence. Because I see a lot of adults struggle with independence in general.
3: Yeah.
1: You can spot them around the workplace.
2: Yeah.
1: You can spot them in society. They still come across like, you know, they want to run to their parents.
3: Yeah.
1: But you're an adult now. It's now time for you to step up.
3: Yeah.
1: You know, you've got your children now.
2: Yeah.
1: You've got your, and it must be tough, but I think giving them that kind of hope for independence, that wish for it, that like longing. Just like, I cannot wait to kind of have my own that I bought with my own money. And no one else is going to tell me what to do with that kettle or how to wash that plate. But sorry.
2: Yeah.
1: I want to get one of those, Andre on the WhatsApp line says, those see-through kettles.
3: I mean, I'm having my kids obviously being 10 and more years younger, you know, than yours.
1: Don't let them go now, okay?
3: Look, tempted.
2: Bye, Ole.
3: Tempted.
2: Stand for your independence, Ole.
3: But the conversations that we're having now are, oh, Dad, I want to have this. And then my response is, well, you have to work extra hard because that costs so much money. Beautiful. You need to, if you want to live there, you're going to have to work even harder and so on. But I think that what's made the shift happen is that there are people in their mid-30s who have gone out on their own, been independent, worked, and then unfortunately life is such that, sure, it's probably best to move back home and then I can help you with groceries, I can help you with the increasing electricity prices, so I don't in principle have a problem if you're going to come back, pay rent, you know.
1: I mean, that would count as an exception. I'm not talking about the exceptions
3: ever. I think this exception is becoming the norm.
1: I don't know. Is it?
3: I think it's happening more.
1: I should have added this right from the start. This is if I had a daughter, she's not leaving the house until she's 35.
2: Well, you know,
1: I have a daughter. Yeah. Like, there is absolutely no friends till you're 28, 30.
4: It wakes me up in the morning. It makes me feel good as I drive to work. Happy, uplifted. I can conquer everything.
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4: 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Hulle gaan ongelukke veroorsaak.
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1: They will absolutely deny that. Onmiddellik. Hou jou voete tussen jou en jou kar.

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1: I had a laugh when I saw that guy's post on social media about where's Randburg.
2: Where does Randburg start and where does Randburg end? 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
1: It's a great question. The content creator's name is him.
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1: That's the Feel Good Tour. We are at KHS Krugersdorp High School. What will get them to go absolutely crazy? What kind of artist?
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1: On the show, we just call him Naughty for short. We'll reach out to him and see if we get a reaction for you this morning. I know you don't believe me. Can I ask everybody, can you see the screen here in front of me? Could I ask you for a second, every single person here, to keep your eyes on this screen? Because we had a very special message come in for you.
5: 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Thank you, thank you, thank you.
1: How's that? KHS! Black Coffee loves you!
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1: Asking for a friend. 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Her daughter's calling it disgusting. 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
1: And mommy issues being what?
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3: 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Pretty much.
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1: Well, talking about complexity, at what point does estranged become undone? I have decided that you are dead to me.
2: So I think there's a few things that actually impact that, and we can really discuss it in a bit more detail. I think one of the things that determines that is when behavior continues to remain the same. So a lot of the time there are conflictual parent-child relationships. You know, there are certainly in South Africa, all over the world, of course, but it's not all good out there, and parents are not doing the best job all the time. So there are a lot of homes where there's a lot of struggle in that parent-child relationship, that parents are failing kids or letting them down or, you know, really not showing up in the ways that they should be.
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3: 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Never expected it.
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0: Unfortunately, lost too young. 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It's 7:15. Lucky Duplessis here on Weekend Breakfast. Good morning. Good morning. Yes, it's Weekend Breakfast every single Saturday and Sunday from 7 to 10. Hallo daar, hoe gaan het? Goeiemorgen, jylle my wonderlijke mensen. Ja, die Weekend Warriors, hoe gaan het? Great show for you today. We're still celebrating 40 years, so you can listen on how you can win throughout the week. But yeah, so many. We've been going all over the country just blessing. Yesterday, I heard Martin, the breakfast team at Krugersdorp High School, and they were singing. It was right before the show ended, before 9 a.m., and they were singing the songs they were playing on the radio. It gave me chills. I was in Rustenburg, and I got Hoenderflakes. It was beautiful. But yeah, so this journey will continue for the next 2 weeks as we celebrate our 40th birthday here on your number one Feel Good. Yes, but I'm talking about the most likable trait in people. Going to talk about that later on. I want to talk about people that have been together for a long time but aren't married. Marriage is a construct that's becoming outdated, and people are like, well, we don't need to be, which I think is quite cool. It's quite cool. I mean, I'm married. I'm happily married, but it's not for everyone. So, yeah, I want to chat about that. If you are, send me a message. Say, we've been together. Ons is saam. Ons is nie getrouwd nie. Ons dink hier, dis ons moet doen nie. Want ek dink, ja, ek dink listen, can I be 100% honest? No boy wakes up and says, I want to get married one day. It's very much a girl thing. No, it is. And also, yeah, it's we do it for everyone else. We do it to show off to other people so we can say, look, we got married, we got the ring, we did it. That's the real thing. Ons moet eerlijk wees met mekaar. That is. Everyone who's gotten married knows the people. So some of the people that worked you when you don't even know them today. Jy weet nie wie. Waar's Pieter? Waar bly hy? Hy bly stil. Exactly. Yeah. All right, let's get into it. Got some more music, and then we're going to play Wake Up Jacaranda, but also Premier League, URC, PSL, FIFA World Cup. We're going to be chatting all about that coming up on the show.
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2: 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I know you don't believe me. Can I ask everybody, can you see the screen here in front of me? Could I ask you for a second, every single person here, to keep your eyes on this screen? Because we had a very special message come in for you.
7: 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Thank you.
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0: A very own James Deacon, not giving up here on Jacaranda FM, your number one feel good. It's Lucky Duplessis here on Weekend Breakfast. Good morning. Let's play Wake Up Jacaranda. All right, so the game is very simple. Five general knowledge questions. You send me the answers on 0848500942 just to see if you're awake, if you're ready, if you get ready to get it going. Okay, is jy reg? 0848500942, hier gaat ons. Question number one. Which letter of the alphabet is a question? Which letter of the alphabet is a question? Question number two. What gross substance did the ancient Romans use as mouthwash? What gross substance did the ancient Romans use as mouthwash? Question number three. What country invented gunpowder? Which country invented gunpowder? Question number four. Qantas is the national airline to which country? Qantas is the national airline to which country? And the fifth and final question, Iron Man is played by which American actor? Iron Man is played by which American actor? Those are your five questions for Wake Up Jacaranda. Send me the answer, 0848500942. Let's get into your sport with One Delay.
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2: A very good morning from the sports desk. Here with all your results, let's start on the rugby front. Cardiff qualified for the Vodacom URC playoffs with a passionate home win over the Stormers at the Arms Park last night. Cornel van Zyl's side ran in four tries for a 22-16 bonus point win to climb to fourth on the log. That's above the Vodacom Bulls, who host Benetton later today. The Stormers remain second, but will end third if Leinster beat the Ospreys in Dublin. In other results, Connacht thumped Edinburgh 26-5 to book their place in the quarterfinals, and the Glasgow Warriors edged past Ulster 26-22 in Belfast to secure top spot on the log. Now, Ulster's loss means that the Lions are now assured of a place in the top eight, regardless of Saturday's result against Munster in Limerick. In more rugby results, the defending SA Cup champion Pumas booked their place in the 2026 final following a 42-36 semi-final win over the Cheetahs in Mbombela. Both teams scored five tries, but three penalties by Clinton Swart proved to be the difference in the end. The Pumas will face the winner between Griquas and Boland Cavaliers in the second semi-final today in Kimberley, so catch that kickoff at 3 p.m. Over in golf, top-ranked defending champion Scottie Scheffler tumbled from a share of the lead with three bogeys in his first four holes in Friday's second round of the PGA Championship. American maverick McNealy made an eagle and two birdies in a five-hole span to seize the lead late, as cold, windy conditions helped cause carnage at Aronimink. The 30-year-old, in only his 14th major start, began on the back nine and landed his approach inches from the hole for a tap-in birdie at 10. He answered a bogey at 15 with an eagle at the par 5 16th, holing out a 54-foot blast from a bunker. The world number 33 tied the lead on a 12-foot birdie putt at the first hole and reached 5-under for the solo lead by blasting out of a bunker to 18 feet at the second hole and sinking the birdie putt. Alex Smalley closed with a birdie to shoot 1-under par 69 and stand second on 4-under 136, while Japan's Hideki Matsuyama, American Chris Goddard-Upp and South African Aldrich Potgieter shared third on 137. In cricket, Mitchell Marsh smashed in a sensational 90 off 38 to help the Lucknow Super Giants halt the Chennai Super Kings' drive to the playoffs as they beat them by 7 wickets with 20 balls to spare. Marsh's knock and LSG's win came a little too late for the home team, who have already been eliminated from the playoffs, but they proved party poopers for CSK, whose run of 5 wins in their last 6 games came to an unfortunate end. And in Friday night action football, Aston Villa secured Champions League football with a 4-2 win over Liverpool. That leaves the Reds still at risk of missing out on Europe's elite competition next season. Ollie Watkins struck twice as Villa boss Unai Emery was rewarded for naming a strong side just days before the Europa League final. Liverpool now slip down to fifth and remain just 4 points ahead of Bournemouth, who have 2 games remaining. Even if the Reds do limp over the line to Champions League qualification, the manner of another dismal defeat raised fresh questions over Arne Slot's future. I'll bring you much more just after 8:30. Waraslangeni, Jack and Newswatch Sport.

0: Sabrina Carpenter's Man Child, Ian Jacaranda FM. It's 7:45 on Weekend Breakfast, and it's time to play Wake Up Jacaranda. Now, the game is very simple. All you got to do is send me the answers to 084-850-0942. They are all general knowledge questions. But as always, I take somebody up to air, get to know them, and then we play Wake Up Jacaranda. Today, Antoinette, hello, daar, hoe gaan dit?
1: Goed dankie self.
0: Goed dankie. Wat is jou planne vir hierdie wonderlike Saterdag?
1: Ons is besig om pype en alles te vervang by die huis, so dit gaan 'n lekker bedrywige dag wees hierso.
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0: 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Okay, Antoinette, die gat, ons kwa vraag nummer 1, which letter of the alphabet is a question?
1: That would be the letter Y.
0: Yes, that is correct. What gross substance did ancient Romans use as mouthwash?
1: Animal or human urine?
0: Yeah, human urine. I mean, human urine is disgusting, but animal urine, that's another, you know.
1: Exactly.
0: Yeah. Which country invented gunpowder?
1: That would be China.
0: Yeah. Qantas' national airline to which country?
1: Australia.
0: So it is Rachel. And Iron Man is played by which American actor?
1: Robert Downey Jr.
0: Yeah, faith out of faith. Well done to you and everybody else. Dave, Martin, Kichoso, everybody that got it right. But I'm going to give you some facts, like always, about one of the answers. But today I'm going to choose inventions that were made by South Africa because of the China gunpowder thing. So we got the first successful human transplant in 1967. That was by Christian Barnard at the Groot Skuurie Hospital. They also co-invented the CAT scan, which was invented by Alan Cormack. This helped develop... Obviously, the scanning, and later you won a Nobel Prize for this, which is incredible. The creepy crawly, also invented in South Africa in 1974. The first electrical thing to clean your pool, which is nice. Q20 was also invented in South Africa as well, which is cool.
1: Oh, that's awesome.
0: Yeah, Prattley Putty. Elon Musk is from here. And the Casper military vehicle. A lot of people don't know what it looks like, but when you see a military vehicle that looks like a massive peanut on wheels, and it's huge, and it's like kind of squarish, that's the Casper armored vehicle, and that was invented in South Africa and is used worldwide today. As well, it's usually used for raids. So when there's a massive, not a raid, sorry, a protest. When there's a massive protest and they gotta shoot the people with water guns, and that's usually what. But yeah. The world's first fuel from coal technology, Sasol, became globally famous for converting coal into fuel on a massive industrial scale, and became a world leader at doing that as well. Before other countries didn't know they could do that, which is also really cool. But yeah, so we've got a lot of incredible inventions here at the RSA.
1: That is absolutely awesome.
0: Awesome, awesome. Well, listen, enjoy the renovations or plans or you know what it is. And we'll look at the end of it. This is a nice, lekker wijn of a beer in the end of the dag.
1: Ek glo dat sal definitief wees. Baie dankie.
0: Awesome, Antoinette. Cheers, man.
1: Bye.
0: Tot ziens, bye. So big ups to everybody that played. So well done to all of you guys. Some of you did get them right. Some of you did get them wrong. Martin did come in and said, lucky, I had 3 out of 5. But yeah, well done to all of you. You played and you're in fact awake. You are in fact awake.
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0: One of my favorite collabs is Will Lindley. It's Manor. It's Imports here on Jack Ranier FM. It's Lucky Duplessis here on Weekend Breakfast. 3 minutes to eight. We're about to get into your news. And then we're going to be chatting to Brittany Maestri on her new song and new collab and everything that she's doing right now, where she's been, what's been happening, what is going on here on your number one feel good. 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
6: This is Jacaranda News Watch with Elsa Esterhazen.
7: In Johannesburg, 22 degrees, Pretoria, 23, and Polokwane, 22. President Cyril Ramaphosa says the recent flood disaster highlights the urgent need to strengthen local government. He was addressing the National Council of Provinces taking Parliament to the People Programme in Northwest yesterday. According to Ramaphosa, severe weather events are exposing weaknesses in infrastructure, disaster preparedness and service delivery at municipal level. He added to government, or rather the government, must invest in more resilient infrastructure and ensure municipalities are better equipped to handle climate-related disasters.
8: We wish to pay tribute to the lives that have been lost and the families that have been affected by the flooding in several of our provinces. Our thoughts and prayers are with the families who have lost their loved ones and those who have lost their homes and with those whose businesses have been severely damaged.
7: Meanwhile, the City of Cape Town's electricity teams have already responded to more than 10,700 storm-related service requests out of over 16,000 logged across the metro. The city says resources have been redirected to the worst affected areas, urging residents not to submit duplicate requests as this slows down response times. Mayoral Committee Member for Energy Zantia Limberg warned the public to stay clear of damaged electrical infrastructure and report any hazards immediately.
9: Teams are currently performing mopping up operations to address all remaining service requests, especially individual faults across the metro. Our electricity teams and contractors have been working tirelessly to respond to all storm-related service requests. The city's electricity directorate thanks residents for their continued patience and support.
7: The City of Tshwane has warned residents in Centurion and surrounding areas to prepare for a 10-hour planned power outage today. Electricity supply will be interrupted from 8 a.m. until 6 p.m. as the city shuts down a power line supplying the Nyala and Littleton substations. Various areas will be affected. The case against SAPS crime intelligence head Dumisani Khumalo and six co-accused has been postponed by the Pretoria Magistrates Court to the 3rd of September. The delay follows pending legal representation submitted to the National Director of Public Prosecutions. The accused faced fraud and corruption charges linked to the alleged irregular appointment of an unqualified civilian within crime intelligence. The National Prosecuting Authority says its investigating directorate against corruption has completed investigations and is ready for trial once representations are finalized. And moving abroad, Mexican public school teachers rallied yesterday to demand a hefty pay rise. They are threatening with mass protests at the start of the Football World Cup in June if their demands are not met. Around 3,000 members of the National Education Workers Union marched in Mexico City and were met by a wall of police to prevent them reaching the education ministry. View these and other stories at jacarandfm.com. I'm Elsa Esterhuizen and back with your next bulletin at 9.
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0: That is The Weeknd. It's Dancing in the Flames here on Jack Randy FM. Your number one feel good. It is 8 minutes past eight now. I got an artist in studio, got the request to interview this artist. You know, you hear a name and you're like, oh, I think I know this person. Then you go back and you do some research and you hear, oh my gosh, this is the person that sang this song. And you're like, oh, I actually do like and I know this person. I don't know this person. I know of this person. But from the moment she arrived in South African pop scenes with Where Are You Now, she has been building something really special with a sound that blends heartfelt storytelling, polished pop production, emotional vulnerability, and those feel-good melodies you can drive, dance, cry, or fall in love to. Brittany has quickly become one of the freshest young voices in local music. Now, her debut EP 25 takes listeners through every chapter of young adulthood, from the self-discovery of 25 to the emotional comfort of Rescue, the romance of Dive, and now her brand new single, Stay, a warm, uplifting anthem about connection, love, and living in the moment. What makes Brittany stand out is that her music feels honest, relatable, and while still sounding cinematic, catchy, and radio-ready. Now, if you love pop music with heartfelt authenticity and emotions, then Brittany Maestri is definitely the artist you need to listen to. Brittany, welcome to the show. How's it going?
1: Yes, thank you so much for having me.
0: Good, good, good. So listen, you got the EP 25 out. Are you 25? Did you turn 25 recently?
1: So, crazy story. We wanted to release it on my birthday. So last year, August, when I turned 25.
0: Oh, you also an August baby like myself?
1: Yes.
0: Okay, which day?
1: On the 20th of August.
0: 20th, okay. Yes. I'm 15th, okay.
1: Yes. Okay. So we wanted to release it on the 20th, but then we ended up releasing it just after my birthday in September.
0: Yeah.
1: And we released the pre-release Rescue on my birthday.
0: Okay, yes. Very nice. Okay. So EP, you got these four songs out, and for me, it's, you know, I always try to make sure that people get to know who the artist is. You, as I said, you've got music out, people have heard your songs and they might have heard it, not known it's you kind of, but like, why music first of all? Why did you get into that?
1: Well,
0: listen, you can sing that. I'll give you, but why did you decide to get into music?
1: Well, I think that's a pretty easy question. That's my escape. It's what makes me happy.
0: Yeah.
1: I think it's also a way of putting our everyday life and our emotions into something that's relatable for other people to relate to, which that's my goal with music, is that to be real and to be authentic in what I'm singing about and to have those raw moments in your music that people can actually say, oh, well, I connect with her on that level. Like, I feel what she's feeling.
0: Yeah, yeah.
1: And I think it's just a way of, expressing yourself.
0: And tell me something, if somebody could hear one song from the EP during a major life moment, heartbreak, falling in love, turning 25, moving away, which song would you want it to be the anthem? Which
1: I think one? 25 is 25. The anthem, and that's the reason we called the album 25, because at 25, it's such a critical moment in our lives, because turning 25, you're not in your early 20s anymore. Oh. You're not. You're not a youngster. You're not also in your 30s. You sort of have to get it together now. And I think a lot of women put expectations on ourselves, and we think that there's a certain place where we need to be in life.
0: Yeah.
1: And also, like, the pressures that we get from social media.
0: Let me ask you something about it's unacceptable, the stuff that pressure
1: it's
0: from.
1: It's crazy.
0: That, listen, women especially, because it is. It's beauty. It's, you got to dress this way. You got to do this. You got to behave this. You can't do certain things. Like,
1: much expectations.
0: It's too much. It's too much. Do you find sometimes you just need to pull away from it?
1: Yes, definitely. And I think that's what I try creating my music is, like, we're 25 and we're just trying to navigate life and we're trying to figure out where we fit in.
0: Yeah.
1: And I think that's what that song is all about.
0: Okay. I do feel that. And I want to say, so Stay is about holding on to moments and people, but in real life. No, sorry. This is a question I actually wanted to ask you before I ask that one.
1: Yeah.
0: Your music feels very kind of like a safe space emotionally.
1: Mm.
0: So was there ever a lyric that you wrote down in 25 that you thought, oof, I may be sharing a bit too much of myself?
1: No, I think people can relate to it. And I think that is obviously what I want to give to my songs. And I want to be authentic in that they can say, well, I'm feeling the way she's feeling. So no, there was never a space that I thought I was maybe sharing too much. I think that's the beauty of music.
0: Yeah.
1: Is you can share what you really share what go you really through.
0: Exactly. Yes. I think that's the thing about artists. They do. They reflect their life through the art that they're making. Yeah.
1: Yes.
0: And what's great about music is that, which you don't get in movies, you can listen to it over and over and it makes you, it takes you back to that time.
1: Definitely.
0: Which is quite beautiful
1: as
0: well.
1: Or you could get different messages from it when you listen to it.
0: And different times in your life.
1: Yeah, exactly.
0: Yes, I love that. I love that. Okay, so the EP is called 25. Is 15-year-old Brittany met 25-year-old Brittany today? What would you say to her?
1: Oh, so many things. Slow down.
0: Slow down?
1: Yeah, slow down. Don't put so many expectations on yourself. Don't compare yourself.
0: There's a saying, comparison is the thief of all joy.
1: Yes.
0: But it is. And I would say this to myself as well. Like, listen, don't, because you try and impress people.
1: Yes.
0: But it's hard. It's easier to say it now.
1: Yes.
0: But when you're young, that's your life. You're trying to be the best. Do this.
1: And I think when you're 15, you think, okay, by the time I'm 25, I'm going to have achieved 1, 2, 3, 4.
0: Well, I said I was going to have a Ferrari.
1: Yeah, well,
0: not even close.
1: So girls' expectations and our goals are different. And then you look back and you're like, wow, okay, I'm already here. What now? You know, and I think that's the beauty of life, is that we have to go through these emotions and just be centered in our faith that everything's going to work out the way it's supposed to be.
0: And also, I think the problem with this is that because we are always trying to compare ourselves and trying to do stuff that other people want us to do, we're not living
1: in the moment.
0: Yeah. Okay, so I'm going to play your song. Listen, this is Brittany Maestri. It's Stay. Send your questions if you have. Let us know what you think about the song at 0828 850 0942. Almost gave out my phone number there. But send it to me. Let us know. And Brittany's in studio. She'll answer your questions. Here we go.
2: 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A boarding call. 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

0: New single, it's Britney Maestri at Stay from her EP 25. It comes with four tracks on there that you definitely want to hear. It is Dive, it is Rescue 25, and this brand new one, Stay, here on Jacaranda FM. It's Lucky Duplessis talking to Britney Maestri in the studio. We have her here. She's here. You can send in your questions if you want. Somebody did say, are you family with Kenny Maestri? No, Britney did say she would love that. somebody else has come in and said, what advice would you have for an aspiring artist?
1: I think when you're starting up and you're aspiring to be the artist that you set out or that you have in your mind, I think the best thing is just to not put any pressure on it and go with the flow of it. And I think my key thing is that I've always had fun with my music.
0: Yeah.
1: And it's always been an escape for me. It's been what brings me joy. It's been what brings me happiness. And I think that's the key feature. And if that's your goal out of it, I think everything else will fall into place.
0: And do you,
1: that's how I feel about music.
0: So I want to ask you this, especially for writing purposes. Do you have a kernel of idea either by experiencing something, or do you see it and you start writing, or is it parts that come to you in pieces? Like Eminem apparently writes in pieces. So he'll write a piece on a piece of paper, he'll put it away, and then like 2 days later he'll write again, and then he's like, now I've got an idea of something. Or is it you just sit down and you're like, I need to write now, and then you come up with something?
1: Yeah, so this EP we actually wrote in 2 weeks.
0: Oh, wow. Okay.
1: We smashed it out in 2 weeks, and it was... We had ideas of what we wanted the songs to sound like and what we were aiming for, but it's definitely experiences. I think that's how you write your songs. You go through life, you experience heartbreak, you experience falling in love, you experience being 25, and I think that's the essence of this album, is just experiences.
0: Okay. Yes. No, I love that. I do like that. Now, we were talking off air about you got a song that you coming up in June. It's a house song, or is it Afro pop? What is it?
1: So I would classify it as a house Afro pop sort of song.
0: Yeah.
1: Definitely more in the club sort of scene.
0: Okay.
1: Which is something I've never done before. It's actually called Bad Day. So if anybody's had a bad day,
0: this is
1: that is the song to dance to.
0: Can you tell us who you collab with?
1: Yes, it was one of my friends, Jose. He's actually also just released one of his first songs, so he's very new in the industry as well. So it's quite cool to get to collab with your friends and experience different sounds, different genres.
0: Yeah.
1: It's a very cool experience.
0: And now this journey, obviously you got the EP with the four songs. Is this journey leading to an album? Are you going to, you know, and are you like, what is the future looking for Britney Maestri?
1: Oh, definitely. A full album would definitely be the goal.
0: Yeah.
1: I think we had to tease this and we had to just see, like, this was a lot of hard work.
0: Feel the waters.
1: It was a lot. Yeah, it was a lot of hours in the studio, but I think an EP would definitely be the next goal.
0: Okay. And
1: an album.
0: So I want to know quick questions, just quick firing questions. Artists that you want to work with, international and local, that you'd love to work with?
1: Well, Black Coffee is sort of international and local now,
0: yes,
1: isn't
0: there
1: it?
0: There we go. Okay. And then, is it just music? Do you want to stay just in the music realm? Do you see yourself acting? Because, you know, sometimes these kind of lanes kind of merge into something.
1: Yeah.
0: I just want to know, like, are you... And also, like, did you from school know that you wanted to be a singer, an artist?
1: Definitely. I think I always leaned in that direction. There's photos of me and I'm hardly walking yet and I'm smashing a keyboard as a toy.
0: Okay.
1: And that was my toy that I chose in the toy store. So it's like I was always inclined to it. And in high school, throughout my whole of high school, I was very drawn to the music. And at a very young age, I was on Idol. So I was very within that phase.
0: Okay. Well, that's good. Listen, so I mean, I think that you are incredible. I mean, I was saying to Britney off air that I heard her first single come out and I was like, oh, this young girl sounds like Birdie, which is one of my artists that I really love. And then I was like, man. And then later on, you would hear songs, but you wouldn't put two and two together that it's the same artist or whatnot, because as radio DJs, we hear so much music.
1: Yes.
0: But yeah, and then when I heard Stay, I was like, oh, no, you got an incredible voice, and I think you got a great future ahead of you. So yeah, keep doing what you're doing, and I think the people are looking forward to it. But you can stream 25?
1: Yes, it's on all digital
0: platforms. Yeah.
1: All streaming platforms.
0: Do you? It's available. I mean, you're 25, you're young, so you never had CDs, eh?
1: No.
0: Did your parents show you their CDs?
1: They had a CD rack, yeah.
0: You're like, Mom, this is embarrassing, please. Just put it on Spotify. Goodness gracious. Yes. Okay, listen, Brittany, thank you so much for coming in. Listen, the song is incredible. Your music's lovely, and we wish you nothing but the best. And hopefully one day you won't have to be interviewed by me, but Martin will have you on, because that's where the big dogs go and do it.
1: Yes.
0: But I can hear it and I can see it. So congratulations. And
1: thank you.
0: And thank you so much for coming in, and have a lekker one.
1: I do appreciate it. Thank you.
0: Awesome. Guys, ladies and gentlemen, Brittany Maestri. She will hear her stream her music. The EP's out. It's called 25. Go check it out. It is awesome. It is really incredible. Thank you so much. And will you just say happy birthday to Jacaranda, because it is our 40th birthday.
1: Wow. Happy birthday, Jacaranda. 40 years.
0: Yes. There we go.
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0: That is UV, Gwen Stefani's Let Me Blow Your Mind here on Jack Randy FM. We're about to get into your sport, and then I got a triple play all brought to you by Food Lovers Market. 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
2: Just a touch after 8:30. Now, KTM's Pedro Acosta set the fastest time in Friday's practice for the Catalan Grand Prix, which is the sixth of 22 rounds in the MotoGP World Championship. Under threatening skies, Acosta finished 0.018 seconds ahead of fellow Spaniard Alex Marquez and 0.070 seconds in front of his South African teammate Brad Binder. Raul Fernandez posted the fourth fastest time at the very end of the session, just ahead of Johann Zarco and Italian Fabio Di Giannantonio. As for championship leader Marco Bezzecchi, he took seventh place for Aprilia ahead of Honda's Joan Mir and Australian Jack Miller. And in the absence of reigning world champion Marc Marquez, George Martin failed to seize his chances, unfortunately, with two-time champion Francesco Bagnaia also missing out on direct qualification as he could only manage the 13th quickest time. In the world of tennis, Casper Ruud reached the final of the Italian Open after dismantling Luciano Darderi 6-1, 6-1 in a rain-interrupted match, setting up a potential title showdown with home favorite Jannik Sinner. Speaking of rain-interrupted, Jannik Sinner's semifinal with Daniil Medvedev was interrupted after rain began to fall in Rome, with the world number one leading 6-2, 5-7, 4-2. Organizers said that play would not resume before 10:15 p.m. local time, especially on a day in which both last four clashes in the men's tournament were affected by bad weather. Casper Ruud's demolition of Darderi was paused for nearly 2 hours earlier on after a thunderstorm rolled over the Italian capital. Sinner is hunting a record-breaking sixth straight Masters 1000 tournament victory ahead of the French Open, which starts later this month. Meanwhile, world number three Alexander Zverev has withdrawn from next week's ATP tournament in his home city of Hamburg with a back injury. The 29-year-old did not suggest he would be a doubt for the French Open, which starts on May 24th. Now, round 18 of the URC continues this afternoon, and it seems as though a flu ruled two Springboks out of the Vodacom Bulls URC clash against Benetton at 4 p.m. today. Coach Johan Ackermann said that Captain Marcel Kutsia and Kurtley Arendse had failed to recover in time for the Loftus-Versfeld encounter. However, there was some good news with the return from injury of winger Stravino Jacobs, who has been included on the bench. A win for the fourth-placed Bulls will ensure a top-four finish as well as a home quarterfinal. But opening the day at 1:45 p.m. are the men from Durban, and junior Springbok under 20 World Cup winning Flyhalf Vusi Moyo will be the latest young Hollywood Bets Shark star to be included when the Durbanites host Zebre in their final league game. Now, Moyo's start at Flyhalf against the Italian team does not mean that Siaya drops out of the starting team. Instead, he moves back to the fullback position he filled successfully in his previous two Sharks appearances against the Ospreys and Edinburgh, respectively. At 6:15, the Scarlets take on the Dragons while Leinster face the Ospreys. And at 8:45, still reeling from the loss of Asenathi Nhlabakanye to a devastating 18-month ban this week, the Fidelity Secure Drive Lions have named a strong side to face Munster in Limerick. Although the Lions lost Juan Fenter last weekend against Leinster, SA under 20 star Bato Hlekani will get a start this week. Among the reserves, there are call-ups for Siba Koma, Hashim Pied, and RF Skuman as the side look to get the best result they can get under all circumstances. Waraslangeni, Jackie News Watch Sport.
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bet. Say, I got drive, I don't need a car. 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I'm doing things they ain't seen before. 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Called your bluff, better cite the source. 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

0: It's Harry Styles, it's Adore You here on Jack Randy FM. Your number one, Feel Good. It's Lucky Duper C keeping you company until 10 on Weekend Breakfast. 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It's messy. 2 trucks have had an accident, so please try to avoid that or be careful if you're heading in that direction. But coming up just now, it's going to be Lucky's Choice. 2 hard decisions. Well, 1 hard decision you've got to make. 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That is coming up now. 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
13: In Pretoria 23 grade, Johannesburg 22, Rustenburg 26. 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
14: On the Palapala matter, the DA has been clear where there is a finding of wrongdoing against the president. The DA will hold him accountable as we have done with various members of his cabinet. We respect the rule of law and have a constitutional duty to hold the executive accountable in a constructive manner in the best interest of all South Africans.
13: President Cyril Ramaphosa sê die onlangse vloedramp beklemtoon die dringende behoefte om plaaslike regering te versterk. 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
4: We wish to pay tribute to the lives that have been lost and the families that have been affected by the flooding in several of our provinces. Our thoughts and prayers are with the families who have lost their loved ones and those who have lost their homes and with those whose businesses have been severely damaged.
13: Intussen het die elektrisiteitsspanne van die Kaapstad Metro reeds op meer as 10,700 stormverwante diensversoeke gereageer, nadat meer as 16,000 reg oor die metro aangemeld is. 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
15: Teams are currently performing mopping up operations to address all remaining service requests, especially individual faults across the metro. 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

0: This is George Michael. It's Fast Love here on Jack Randy FM. It's Lucky Duper C here on your number one feel good, keeping your company till 10, quarter past 9. And it is time for Lucky's Choice.
1: In life, every choice defines you. But this one just exposes you. This is Lucky's Choice. Two options, one decision, no escape. What will you choose?
0: What will you choose indeed? What will you choose? Lucky's Choice, two choices, two things to choose from. 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The thing is, what happens as you trek na 'n land toe en hulle ry nie kar nie, hulle is op fiets of hulle hardloop oral. You weet? 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It's safe. Like, you're going to eat. You're going to eat. You need to eat. Which one would you go with? 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It is Lucky's Choice. You got to choose one, but you got to tell me why.
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3: Asking for a friend. 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
4: Just almost
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6: 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It's really quite
3: complicated.
6: I'm surprised every time.
5: Life is not complicated. It's not.
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It's kind of plan, mock. So, yeah. Okay, so we're going to get into that. 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There's big games happening today and tomorrow. And I got to tell you, listen, Food Lovers Market is bringing you the best deals of this week. 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
1: Nah. Yeah, Mzansi. Burger King is now serving juicy, crispy fried chicken. Never expected it.
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3: Now, in your final sports stories for the morning, we start with some amazing news for the greatest coach of all time. Springbok coach Rassie Erasmus's contribution to rugby and nation building is set to be recognized. President Cyril Ramaphosa will award Erasmus the Order of Ikhamanga during a ceremony on the 19th of May. The announcement was made on Thursday by Chancellor of the National Orders, Phindi Lebaleni, who said Erasmus would be among 40 recipients honored this year. The Order of Ikhamanga is awarded to South Africans who have excelled in fields including sports, arts, culture, and journalism. Baleni praised Erasmus for his impact both on and off the field during the Springboks' recent period of success. So huge congratulations go out to him. Now, moving back to the PGA Championship, Maverick McNealy joined the overnight co-leader Alex Smalley at the top of the leaderboard as the American pair reached the halfway stage tied at 4 under par after a testing second round at Aronimink Golf Club. McNealy, who had been the course leader at 5 under with 5 holes to play and later moved as low as 6 under, dropped shots late before finishing level with Smalley, who earlier carded a 1 under par 69 to set the clubhouse target. However, it was too little too late for Bryson DeChambeau to get it going at the end of his Friday round, as the two-time major winner shot a 71 but missed the cut by 3 strokes at 7 over after his 6 over 76 in the first round put him too far behind the 8 ball. DeChambeau made just 1 birdie on Thursday and 1 birdie through his first 15 holes on Friday before he rolled in birdies at numbers 16, 17 and 18 to finish his round and his tournament. As for South African Garrick Higgo, well, he will be kicking himself after missing the cut by just 1 shot. Higgo made headlines on Thursday when he was less than a minute late to his first round tee time and incurred a 2-stroke penalty. He still managed to shoot a 1 under 69, which would have been a 67 and tied him for the lead had he avoided the penalty. But on Friday, Higgo made his tee time but crashed back down in a 6 over 76. He needed to make an eagle putt at the par 5 ninth, his final hole, to make the cut on the number, but missed it narrowly to his left. In international cricket, Pakistan will be strengthened by the return of star batsman Babar Azam for the second and final test against Bangladesh. A knee injury ruled the 31-year-old out of the first test, which was won by Bangladesh by 104 runs to give the hosts a 1-0 lead. In the IPL, match 60 of 74 sees the Calcutta Knight Riders take on the Gujarat Titans today at 4 p.m. With Calcutta Knight Riders' faint playoff hopes hanging by a thread and Gujarat needing just one more win to secure their place in the top four. And in football fixtures for your entertainment, well, as we reach the end of the Betway Premiership, 7 games take center stage, all of them kicking off at 3 p.m. AmaZulu take on Kaizer Chiefs in Durban. Chippa United host Golden Arrows in Gqeberha. Polokwane City take on Marumo Gallants. Sekhukhune United travel to Richards Bay. Magesi travel to Siwelele. Stellenbosch invite Auburn College to the Donny Craven Stadium. And Orlando Pirates will look to put one hand on the title with a win over Durban City at home. In the Premier League, Manchester United invite Nottingham Forest to Old Trafford at 1:30 p.m., followed by Brentford and Crystal Palace at 4 p.m. Also at 4 p.m., Everton take on Sunderland, Leeds United host Brighton, Wolves face Fulham, and Newcastle wrap up the day with West Ham at 6:30. I'll bring you all the results first thing in the morning. Waraslangeni, signing out.

0: Lizzo is still bad here on Jack Randy FM. Quarter to 10. It's like a duplicity here, keeping your company till 10 on weekend breakfast. And it's time for us to go to a timeout time capsule.
1: This is the timeout time capsule on Jacaranda. Welcome to your chance to take some time out and explore the best of your city. From the best food and drinks to the best experiences. Timeout's got you covered.
0: Yes, Timeout's got you covered. If you're looking for anything to do in your city, all you got to do is to go to timeout.com/Johannesburg or whichever area that you are in. And today, chatting to Pulano, who is the senior writer of Timeout Johannesburg. Pulano, welcome to the show. How are you doing?
2: I'm fine, and you're lucky. Happy Saturday.
0: Happy Saturday, indeed. What is Saturday holding out for us? What is happening in our town?
2: This is the perfect time to learn how to make coffee, and I've got an exciting event that you can go and learn how to make coffee from scratch. It's Cooping Mornings. If you've ever wondered how a coffee bean makes its way from crop to cup and into a morning brew, being there at 44 Stanley in Mill Park is offering a behind-the-scenes look into the process just this Saturday, lucky. So the team will take you through the journey from crop to cup, and you'll also get to taste the coffee that you make and share home brewing techniques. And each session is limited to only 10 people, so I think the sooner you go, the better.
0: Okay, all right. That sounds quite nice for all the brewmasters out there who love a bit of black bean, which is nice.
2: Yes.
0: Okay,
2: yes.
0: And then Mzansi Ballet.
2: I don't know if you've seen the Michael Jackson film. I think this is such a nice event following the release of the film. Mm. It's called Mzansi Ballet Presents Heal the World. So step into a world of pop royalty with Mzansi Ballet's Heal the World at the Pieter Terrein Theatre at Monte Cassino.
0: Okay.
2: So this is a powerful new ballet inspired by the music of Michael Jackson. And it features iconic hits like Thriller, you know, Black or White. So it blends world-class dance, storytelling, and King of Pop's timeless soundtrack into a two-hour theoretical experience. So this is very exciting, especially because it's also happening at Monte Cassino. There's lots to do after, you know, being a part of this. You can still chill there and have a great time. So perfect day to go to Monte Cassino and enjoy this.
0: Okay, that sounds quite nice, especially if you're a Michael Jackson fan. And then if you're looking for some stand-up comedy, tell me about Bash with Tash.
2: Bash with Tash is in town. So if you want to laugh out loud this weekend, then a popular SA comedian Bash with Tash is taking over Hotel Sky in Sandton. This is happening this evening. So she'll be serving up a night of sharp, unfiltered comedy. But what's also nice about this is that there's a Durban curry buffet. I mean, it's chilly, it's cold, so this is the perfect dish, you know, to end the night after lots of fun, lots of comedy. So if you're looking for some, you know, lots of funny moments and stuff, this is definitely the place that you need to be at this Saturday evening.
0: Okay. And then we end off with Four in the City. What is Four in the City?
2: So in the city, if you're looking to dance the night away, so Sentence Nightclub, 10th, all the way up this weekend in our city. It's taking place at Maracana in Sandton.
0: Mm.
2: It's also happening today from 7 until late. So expect an electric night soundtrack by performance from Lady Zama and other artists that will be there. So if you're looking to just have fun after hours and stuff, this is definitely one to check out. And there's plenty more on our site and on our socials, timeout.com/Johannesburg.
0: Yeah, if you're looking.
2: Yes.
0: Yeah, if you're looking for more kid-friendly stuff as well, there's all kinds of stuff happening right there.
2: Yes, lucky.
0: Okay.
2: Definitely.
0: All right, Pulano, thank you so much, man. Have a fantastic rest of your Saturday and enjoy.
2: You too, like
0: Kitchen. Cheers, bye-bye. All right, so go to timeout.com/Johannesburg if you're looking for something a little bit different, but there's all kinds of things, all things happening. If you want to put your event up there as well, timeout.com/Johannesburg.
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0: That is Roxette. It's the Lurky on Jack Rand FM. That is it for me for today. 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And Ankle Tap has got you covered, and he's going to be entertaining you with the best music, all brought to you by Pick and Pay. 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
4: This is Jacaranda News Watch with Elsa Esterhazen.
5: Johannesburg reaches a high of 22 degrees, Pretoria 23, and Emalahleni 20 degrees. Eskom has reached a major milestone, delivering 365 consecutive days without load shedding, the first time since 2018. The utility says the achievement signals a stable power system and growing confidence in South Africa's energy supply. Eskom spokesperson Daphne Mokwena says the turnaround has taken years of work.
6: While the legacy of load shedding once constrained economic activities and strained South African households, 365 consecutive days of uninterrupted power supply represents more than operational progress.
5: The utility says improved performance has also reduced diesel costs and is helping support economic growth. The DA has submitted 5 National Assembly members to Speaker Toko Didiza for the Palapala Impeachment Committee. DA spokesperson Bakolile Nodada says the party remains committed to constitutional oversight.
7: On the Palapala matter, the DA has been clear where there is a finding of wrongdoing against the president. The DA will hold him accountable, as we have done with various members of his cabinet. We respect the rule of law and have a constitutional duty to hold the executive accountable in a constructive manner in the best interest of all South Africans.
5: Grain South Africa says the country's slow response to global trade changes is placing local wheat producers under increasing financial pressure. The organization says delays in finalizing the tariff review by the International Trade Administration Commission of South Africa have left farmers exposed to heavily subsidized international competition. Grain SA warns that prolonged policy delays are undermining sustainability, profitability and food security. The group is calling for a faster, more responsive tariff system to protect domestic grain production. The mayoral committee member for Group Corporate and Shared Services at the City of Johannesburg, Sithembiso Zungu, says illegal trading remains a major challenge in the city's CBD. His comments follow the demolition of 23 illegal structures on Small Street during the city's Reclaim the City campaign. He emphasized that the structures were built without approval, posed safety risks, crime and poor accessibility in the Johannesburg city centre.
8: If you break any laws, we must enforce. You don't need any notice to enforce bylaws. The lawlessness there, you could just tell that a lot has been happening in those areas, and we just have to act and make sure that we restore what we could restore.
5: International news. Taiwan said it is an independent nation hours after U.S. President Donald Trump warned the Democratic Island against declaring formal independence. Trump wrapped up a state visit to Beijing yesterday, where Chinese President Xi Jinping has pressed him not to support Taiwan, which China claims is part of its territory. Taiwan depends heavily on U.S. security backing to deter China from carrying out its threat to annex the island by force. View these and other stories at jackaranafm.com. I'm Elsa Esterhazen and back with your next bulletin at 11.
9: Thank you, Elsa. All right, let's get into it. Welcome to it. 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All that and more coming up. The name's DJ Ankle Tap. I'm in for Danny Painter this morning.
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9: 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We always start with last week's number one. Will it still be number one this week? It's Bruno Mars. It's called I Just Might. Let's do it.

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0: It's the double award, Grammy Award winning Tyler here on your number one feel good station. We're into the chart now. Tyler with Chanel sitting at number 38 this week, making its way out, but hey, I think it might even make a comeback. James Arthur in with Sorry at number 39, and David Guetta is on its way out. Last week's number 37, sliding back three spots to number 40 alongside Teddy Swims. It's called Gone, Gone, Gone. It is the Jacaranda FM Top 40, powered by Pick and Pay, brought to you live from the Northwest University at Vanderbilt Park campus. On this public holiday, this Saturday public holiday, and I know you're probably driving your car right now, you're like, Angle Tap, it's not a public holiday. It is a public holiday, and I know I'm not Cyril Ramaphosa, but I'm declaring it a public holiday today. Today is National Bagania Day, and I don't want to hear anybody, any stories, okay? So if you are a Chiefs fan, please just quietly walk past, do your thing today. Sundowns fans, we know you are in pain. It's okay. Today is National Bagania Day. Today's the day where it all happens, right? 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

0: Finding itself on the other end of the chart for a change. It is a former number one here in the Jacaranda FM Top 40, powered by Pick and Pay. It's Mr. Bieber himself, yep. Coachella headliner himself. It's called Daisies, taken from the new album Swag. We are coming to you live and direct from Northwest University, the Funderbale Park campus, for their Open Day 2026. And joining me in the studio, it's actually not much of a studio, we hijacked the Feel Good bus for today, which I'm feeling very awesome about. Joining me, I've got one of the lecturers. I've got Mr. Koos de Villiers. Koos, how are you doing this morning?
1: I'm good, Tab. It's nice being here on the bus.
0: Yeah, and you know what? Thank you for providing the warm weather. It's a lot colder where I come from. I thought, you know, we're close to the river. I thought it was going to be a cold morning, but it's not that bad. The sun is coming out. The students are here. What makes an open day so special?
1: What makes an open day quite special is the opportunity to actually engage with your potential university and the university environment. It gives you an opportunity to engage with lecturers. It gives you an opportunity to engage with the campus activities, see something about the campus culture.
0: Yeah.
1: And if you're on Funderbale Park, I mean, we have this lovely river running through the campus. So you now have an opportunity to see the space where you will ultimately be at for the next 3 to 4 years engaging in your degree.
0: One of the things I love about the open day is when next year comes and now you're a first year student,

0: I mean, we have this lovely river running through the campus. So you now have an opportunity to see the space where you will ultimately be at for the next 2 to 3 or 3 to 4 years engaging in your degree.
1: One of the things I love about the open day is when next year comes and now you're a first year student, you can always tell who on day one, who came to the open day and who didn't come to the open day, because it's also a great opportunity for you to get the lay of the land, understand, because there's that frantic, now we need to register next year and we don't know which building is which, we don't know where the library is. So that's also something really nice about coming to the open day and getting the feel for Vanderbijl Park campus and for Northwest University. I want to talk a little bit. I hear that you're transforming the university and the campus into a work simulated environment for communication students this year. Tell me a little bit more about that.
0: So what we are actually doing in terms of the communications degree is we want to kind of simulate work environments so students can bridge the gap between theory and practice. And what we actually did was we worked with our Faculty of Humanities liaison, and we created a brand manual and a social media strategy. And then the students actually became co-creators of the social media presence for the Faculty of Humanities.
1: Very
0: so
1: nice.
0: So this was a nice opportunity for students not to only learn specific skills, but engage with a professional on different specific levels so that they can learn more about industry, how things are happening, but at the same time, giving them a voice actually co-create the brand of the Northwest University and the Faculty of Humanities.
1: I love that. Let everyone get involved. Now, the buzzword, we're in 2026, AI. Artificial intelligence is this big buzzword at the moment. It's a major topic of conversation. So what are the realities of working as a communication specialist? And I mean, in doing so, you're training the future communication specialists of our country. And it's the age of AI. Where does that all fit in?
0: So I think AI actually disrupts most of the industries in terms of how they used to do things. And I think that's actually a good thing, that we need to rethink how we communicate. We need to rethink how we do things. And I think along with that, AI has brought about opportunities for communication practitioners to engage with technology and create different forms of content. So it sometimes streamlines the workflow of a communication practitioner, but also
1: when used correctly,
0: yes. And I think what is important about this is for us as communication practitioners, that human computer interaction and how we engage with sources of information and where they have paywalls and where we have access to information and what information do we have access to is quite important. So for us as communication practitioner, we want to use it as a tool.
1: As a tool instead of a crutch.
0: Yes, but then ultimately also be critical on this specific tool in terms of where is this information sourced from and how we ultimately use this information, as well as the broader environmental impact of using this specific technology and impact on society and people and communication.
1: I love that. When used correctly, it can be a massive tool for students going forward. Now, applications are going to open on the 1st of June. What should any prospective student that might not be here at the open day, but maybe they're listening on the radio right now, what should they know about Vanderbijl Park campus?
0: So what they must know about this campus is we have an amazing campus that is really, really beautiful.
1: Yeah.
0: It's close to Johannesburg, but it gives you that small town charm without the traffic. So I think what is important about this campus is it is multicultural. We have so many amazing people, amazing lecturers, a lot of expertise. And I think the campus is growing. A lot of our alumni come here and say, wow, this campus is booming. And I think there's an opportunity there's a lot of growth happening. And with that comes opportunities of being part of student societies and participating in actors where students are actually applying what they've learned at the university through their specific society. So there's just a lot of different amazing things, sports facilities.
1: You heard that. It's close to Joburg, so it's far enough away from Mama, but Muniwari Mama is still close enough. I can still bring my laundry home over the weekends.
0: Yeah. So the Northwest University Vanderbijl Park campus is just a lovely place. And like you said, close to home,
1: far enough away from home. I like that. I like how you put it, with the small town charm. But listen, it's the Northwest University. It is an institution that has stood the test of time. What a beautiful campus and what a beautiful day. Go and enjoy the rest of it. Thank you for having a quick chat to me, Gus. And maybe we'll chat a little bit later. I want

0: pick your brain on a couple of things.
1: Thanks.
0: We'll jump back into the charts. It is the Jacaranda FM Top 40 powered by Pick and Pay, coming to you live from the Funderbale Park campus of the Northwest University. We jump back in at number 36. It's Meghan Trainor. Right
2: here. Listening to Jacaranda puts my mood into a whole different space. I get excited for the day, kind of uplifts me. 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

0: Breakfast with Martin Bester.
1: That's the Feel Good Tour. We are at KHS Krugersdorp High School. What will get them to go absolutely crazy? What kind of artist?
2: Black coffee.
3: What do you think?
1: You think black coffee?
4: I think so.
1: On the show, we just call him Naughty for short. We'll reach out to him and see if we get a reaction for you this morning. I know you don't believe me. Can I ask everybody, can you see the screen here in front of me? Can I ask you for a second, every single person here, to keep your eyes on this screen? Because we had a very special message come in for you.
5: Hey, Krugersdorp High. This is Black Coffee, and I want to say thank you for the honor. This is a big honor for me, and wish you guys all the best. And I love you so much. Thank you, thank you, thank you.
1: How's that? KHS! Black Coffee loves you!
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0: Number 35.

0: Powered by Pick and Pay, it's Ed Sheeran with Camera. Number 35 this week, Marnu van der Merwe met Gesig. We're counting down. Will Bruno Mars still be sitting at number one? Well, that's the big question. You'll have to stick around till 2 p.m. to find out. I did tell you there's a chance for you to win an awesome 1,000 Rand Spur voucher on the show this morning.
1: It's a Spur winning weekend on Jacaranda FM. Stand a chance to win a 1,000 Rand Spur voucher. 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
0: It really is that simple. You just WhatsApp the word Spur and tell us how you start your morning. Joining me on the line now, hi, you're live on Jacaranda. Marcus, how you doing?
2: Good day, it's going very well, Jacaranda. Do I speak to Rob?
0: No, you're speaking to DJ Ankle Tap. I'm glad to have you on the show.
2: Good day,
0: I've got one question for you, Marcus. How do you start your mornings with Spur?
2: Okay, first thing as I start the morning with Spur is a nice breakfast, two eggs, I like a cappuccino, and I like a toasty bread, and also that waffle. Actually, I start also my morning,
0: right?
2: When I go to Spur, I listen to Jacaranda, because Jacaranda is one of my favorite channels. Actually, the best.
0: It really is. It's your number one feel-good station. And just for doing that, exactly. I want to say congratulations, Marcus. You've just won yourself a 1,000 Rand Spur voucher.
2: Oh, wow. Thank you. I really appreciate it. I'm super excited.
0: And then I've got one more question for you. Tell me, do you have the Spur app downloaded on your phone?
2: Yes, I do. I do.
0: Well, then I'm not going to give you a 1,000 Rand voucher. I'm going to double it up. You've got 2,000 Rand Spur voucher coming your way, Marcus.
2: Thank you. My weekend
0: lots of breakfasts.
2: Wow, that's great news.
0: Congratulations, and now you can go spoil your whole family listening to your number one feel-good station. You can have lots of breakfast.
2: Thank you. That's amazing. I really appreciate it. I'm going to take
0: you my fiance. You are more than welcome.
2: It's a nice breakfast.
0: Fantastic, Marcus. Congratulations. Just like that, he's won himself a 2,000 Rand Spur voucher. So why don't you start your day the unreal way with Spur and Jacaranda FM. Spur's Unreal Breakfast is the perfect way to kick things off. Two eggs, two rashers of crispy bacon, golden chips, a grilled tomato, and two pieces of toast with butter and jam, all for only 62 Rand 90 and served up until 11 a.m. Right here on Jacaranda FM. Like you heard, Marcus, you could also be a winner. 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

0: It's Miley Cyrus. It's this week's number 32. It's called Secrets here on the Jacaranda FM Top 40, powered by Pick and Pay. All right, we're getting almost into the 20s, sitting at number 31 this week. We've got Neon Dreams.
1: Number 31. We got some-

0: Neon Dreams alongside Bushle G. It's Wonder. It's this week's number 31 on the Jacaranda FM Top 40, powered by Pick and Pay. Coming to you live from the Open Day 2026 of the Northwest University, Vanderbijl Park campus. Dumelang bagaetsu. 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
11: In Pretoria 23 grade, Johannesburg 22, Tsenin 24. 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
12: We're going to be looking at different ways in which all of society can play a more important role in shaping how our local government is administered. Our country has entered a new era of hope and promise. Our economy is recovering in spite of what is happening in the Middle East.
11: Kusato en Gauteng het kommer uitgespreek oor berigte dat die provinsiale tesorie onderhandel om te verhoed dat die nasionale tesorie 1,9 miljard rand in befondsing bevries. 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
7: If you break any laws, we must enforce. You don't need any notice to enforce bylaws. The lawlessness there, you could just tell that a lot has been happening in those areas and we just have to act and make sure that we restore what we could restore.
11: Eskom vier vandag 365 agtereenvolgende dae sonder beerkrag, dit vir die eerste keer sedert 2018. 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

28 this week. It's the Jacaranda FM Top 40 powered by Pick and Pay. In at number 29, sliding back two spots, Benson Boone with Mystical Magical. Closing out the 30s for us. At number 30 this week is Ray with Where Is My Husband. We're coming to you live and direct from Northwest University. We're at the Funda Bale Park campus. How you guys doing? The vibes are... I want to do a quick little vibe check, okay, so that everybody in the country can hear you guys. So I'm going to ask one more time. Come closer in front of the van. How you guys doing? All right, I've got a little song. I want to break away from the chart a little bit. Tell me if you guys know this one right here.

0: It's Tyler and Chanel coming to you live from Northwest University, the Funderbale Park campus. It's the open day for 2026. If you're in the area, why don't you come check out your future starts here. Applications are going to start from the 1st of June. We're going to jump back into the charts. Coming up at number 27, we've got Olivia Dean. That's coming up after this. It's DJ Ankle Tap, Maluma Tap standing in for Danny Painter.
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It's another former number one here in the Jacaranda FM. Feel Good Top 40, powered by Pick and Pay. It's Taylor Swift with The Fate of Ophelia. In at number 27 this week is Olivia Dean and A Couple of Minutes. Still got some local music coming your way. Lee Cole is up next. And who would have thought? Olivia Dean having two tracks in the same top 40. She's coming up again. Got some more interviews, got some more vibes. We are

0: Week is Olivia Dean and a couple of minutes. Still got some local music coming your way. Lee Cole is up next. And who would have thought? Olivia Dean having two tracks in the same top 40. She's coming up again. Got some more interviews, got some more vibes. We are live on the ground broadcasting from the Northwest University here at Funderbale Park campus. It's DJ Ankle Tap with you till 2 p.m. standing in for Danny Painter.
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0: It's Olivia Dean. It's called Man I Need on your number one feel-good station, Jacaranda FM. It's you listen, Olivia's got two songs in the 20s. This one is sitting at number 24. Local tune from Lee Cole and the Palace of Dreams in just before this one, moving up one spot. Last week's number 26, this week number 25. It's the Palace of Dreams. We are coming to you live, the Jacaranda FM Top 40, powered by Pick and Pay, coming to you from Northwest University here at the beautiful Funda Bale Park campus. And joining me on the air right now, I have the Senior Deputy Vice Chancellor for Teaching and Learning, Prof. Linda Duplessis. Prof, good morning.
1: Good morning.
0: I mean, how awesome is this atmosphere?
1: Well, you know, it always strikes me, this vibrant and welcoming atmosphere, when you enter the gates of the Funda Bale Park campus, you can literally feel the excitement of everybody.
0: You know what? I've had so much nostalgia, okay? So it takes me back. I don't want to say how many years. I don't want to reveal my age. But it takes me back to when I went to my open day and coming to Northwest University and just seeing everything. What's been the big standout for you today?
1: Well, I think we just get better every year. Yeah. I mean, our learners come here with dreams and aspirations for the future, and we are equally excited to showcase our new academic offerings to help them prepare for the future. And you can see the campus, that it's a growing campus. Like we said this morning, I think we have the second fast Wi-Fi in the country, so we have stability on the campus.
0: That's a huge flex, by the way. That's a huge flex.
1: And I have attended many open days, but I mean, everyone is new. You can see new developments. You see the new excitement of the learners. And I hope that everybody gets a sense of what it feels to belong to a student community and experience this feeling of safety, belonging, and what it is to be in a vibrant and conducive campus like the Northwest University.
0: And the nice thing about an open day is that when you attend the open day and then you apply, applications open, you apply and you get accepted, then you at least understand the campus and you're not that student running around not knowing where the library is, not knowing where anything is. You kind of get your bearings. I understand that applications are going to be opening on the 1st of June. Let's speak directly to prospective students that are thinking about applying or studying here at Funda Bale Park. Why should they choose this to start their journey? What makes this campus feel so much like home?
1: Well, first of all, let me say I hope that they have marked the date, the 1st of June, which will give them more time to prepare and make sure that they make sure about the choice that they want to study and find out today what are the employment opportunities. But the Funda Bale Park campus is perfect for students who want to experience a safe, conducive, open and green campus life with modern residences, highly qualified academic staff. And we also have a range of support services that you can experience today, ranging from career services, sport, our health clinic. So we have everything in place to make sure that our students can thrive during their time as a student.
0: And then a last little message to those students that are thinking about joining or running around here. What do you want to say to them? They still have, you know, they've got to finish their matric year as well. So any bit of motivation you've got for those matric students that are here today?
1: Well, I want to wish you all the best with the grade 12 studies. Please work hard. Everything that is important is worth working for. And I just want to assure you, it all starts here. You cannot make a mistake by choosing the Northwest University as your university to complete your studies at.
0: Prof, thank you so much. Enjoy the rest of the day. And I'm going to be making my way into the crowd, interacting with some of the students in the next hour. It is the Jacaranda FM, number one feel-good station, top 40, powered by Pick and Pay, coming to you live from Funda Bale Park, Northwest University. We're going to break away from the charts a little bit. I've got a tune that I think everybody here is going to enjoy. It's our very own Thabiso Kambule. He's got a new version of David Guetta's Titanium. He's got Nina Brand on vocal. Enjoy.
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0: that was Titanium by Thabiso Kambule here on Jacaranda FM, your number one feel-good station.
1: I tell you what, I can just go home, right? I can just go home.
0: I think so too.
1: Oh, you're wondering who this wonderful voice is. That is Sims. Sims, how you doing?
0: I'm doing good. How are you?
1: I'm cool. So Sims is from 97.5 River FM, the university station. And I'm a big believer in campus radio. Right. That's where I got my start as well. Tell me a little bit about yourself. What show do you host on River FM?
0: Okay, can I introduce myself?
1: Go for it.
0: Okay, so my name is Simpiwe Zanenhlanhla Erasmus. Mori kanasho piplok new my Sims.
1: Halala!
0: Halala!
1: My job is in danger.
0: I'm coming for you. But yes, I am a second year law student here at the Northwest University, Vanderbilt campus. And I've been doing radio for about a year and a half now. Yes.
1: How did you get into it? So you get to campus, you start studying law. Why radio?
0: Ooh, it's actually a funny story. One of my friends forced me to come here because he was like, no, you have the voice for it. Just go for it, you know? And I was so nervous because I was like, what do you do on radio? Like, I've always loved radio going up. Growing up, I've had inspiration from Bo Anele Mdoda, Yo Tandos.
1: DJ Ankle Tap.
0: Of course. Come on. Course as well.
1: Come tell me about other.
0: DJ Ankle Tap as well. So it was a thing of I was forced and then I got there and I nailed it. And from... as time went by, I just got better and better. I formed a community with my rest of my colleagues, and I realized that this is where I belong. Radio is where I belong.
1: Now I've got the key question. Have you had the discussion with yourself in your head how you're going to explain to Magriza, right?
0: All right.
1: When you're done with varsity and she sent you here to study a law degree, and then you tell her, nah, I'm joining Jacaranda FM and I'm now going to be a radio DJ on your number one feel good station. She's like, but my child, I sent you to become a lawyer.
0: What about law, Mtanam? She's gonna ask me that question. But no, my parents have been so supportive. They listen to my show.
1: Do they listen to your show?
0: They do.
1: Cool.
0: Which is actually a bit scary sometimes, because sometimes, you know, the students want to talk about
1: risky things.
0: So it's been a...
1: That's when you use code that the my 1Ks and
0: the 2Ks,
1: they don't understand, right?
0: Yeah, it's challenging in that sense. But she trusts me. So yeah,
1: give her a shout out. Maybe she's listening right now.
0: I just want to say shout out to my mother, Faith Erasmus. Wherever you are, I love you so much. Thank you for supporting me. Yeah.
1: All right, we're about to get back into the charts. Let me show you the log over here. So tell us what's coming up at number 23, and you can do it in Afrikaans for us. Impress us.
0: In Afrikaans?
1: Yeah.
0: I can't even Afrikaans praat nie. Okay, die volgende liedjie is Drop Dead by Olivia Rodrigo. Sorry. Oh, top 20. No, I can't do it in Afrikaans, guys. I'm too nervous.
1: It's okay. Coming up at number 23 this week, we've got some Olivia Rodrigo. I've got some Jesse Clegg as well. If you want to get in touch with us, we are live from the Northwest University Vanderbijl Park campus, 084-850-0942. And also, if you're in the area and you're ever listening to River FM, Sims, your show is?
0: I have the show, which is a night show on Mondays from 6 till 9. And then I also have a brunch to lunch, which is from 12 to 3. 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

0: It's this week's number 21 on the chart. It's Charlie Puth. It's called Beat Yourself Up. In at number 22 this week was Jesse Clegg and See Me Through, and Olivia Rodrigo coming through with Drop Dead, sitting at number 23, down two spots this week. It's DJ Angletap in for Danny this morning and afternoon. Good afternoon to you. It's about to go 12 o'clock. Your news coming up after this.
1: It's another girl. 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
9: This is Jacaranda News Watch with Elsa Esterhazen.
10: Johannesburg 22 degrees, Pretoria 23, and Mahikeng 25 degrees. The organization Undoing Tax Abuse says the dismissal of Social Development Minister Sisi Tolashe following serious allegations of misconduct should mark the start of a broader push for consistent accountability across government. Outer CEO Wayne Duvenage says public trust is weakened when consequences for misconduct appear selective or politically driven. Duvenage called for all allegations of abuse of office and corruption to be properly investigated, with meaningful action taken regardless of political position.
11: The receipt of the benefits of luxury cars, which was supposed to be for the ANC's Women's League, and even that. And there she was taking these cars and registering them in her children's name. This is a grossly unacceptable, unethical behavior. And we believe the president should have acted a long time ago, because if we are going to restore credibility in government institutions, that type of conduct is totally unacceptable.
10: COSATU in Gauteng has expressed concern over reports that the provincial treasury is negotiating to prevent the national treasury from freezing 1.9 billion rand in funding. The Trade Federation says billions meant for service delivery remained unspent, while communities face failing infrastructure, overcrowded hospitals, and worsening poverty. The Federation is calling for accountability, stronger financial oversight, and urgent action to improve service delivery across Gauteng. President Cyril Ramaphosa says municipalities must become the engine room of South Africa's development. He called for reforms to improve how municipalities are run so they can better serve communities and drive development.
12: We're going to be looking at different ways in which all of society can play a more important role in shaping how our local government is administered. Our country has entered a new era of hope and promise. Our economy is recovering in spite of what is happening in the Middle East.
10: Sanparks is warning that climate change is increasingly threatening tourism infrastructure and conservation areas across South Africa. The organization says recent flooding in the Kruger National Park has highlighted the growing impact of extreme weather events on the tourism sector.
13: Sanparks CEO Habilo Silo says the effects of climate change are no longer a future concern, but a current reality affecting operations inside the Kruger National Park. She says the January floods caused widespread damage in several areas, while recovery work from the earlier floods was still ongoing. According to Silo, some floodwaters exceeded levels recorded during the devastating 2000 floods. She says one of Sanpark's biggest concerns is the increasing frequency of these disasters.
14: The January floods of Kruger National Park probably just bear testament as to the direct impact of climate change on tourism.
13: As the Kruger National Park still reels from these January floods, the garden route is also now facing severe flooding. Mangaliso Khumalo for Jacaranda FM Newswatch in Durban ICC.
10: And moving abroad, Russian President Vladimir Putin will travel to China this week. This to discuss how to further strengthen the comprehensive partnership and strategic cooperation between Russia and China. Putin will also discuss economic and trade cooperation between the two countries. 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I'm Elsa Esterhuizen from myself and the rest of the news team. 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

0: It's the one and only the Ian and Ian's the Benson Boone here on the Jacaranda FM Top 40 powered by Pick and Pay. This week's number 18 on the charts. Kurt Darren and his viral hit 6-7 moving up 7 spots. Oh, 6 or 7 spots up the chart. That one is number 19 this week. And Noah Kahan with The Great Divide kickstarters the 20s. For us, we're coming to you live. You can hear the atmosphere is electric in the background. We are broadcasting live from the Northwest University Funderbale Park campus. It is the open day for 2026. And remember, mark down the date, the 1st of June. Applications for the academic year for next year for the university will officially open up on the 1st of June. Lots more coming your way. More feel-good vibes and music as we make our way up to the top 10. Will Bruno Mars still be sitting at number 1? Stick around till 2 p.m. and you'll find out. Some Saxby Twins and some Harry Styles on the way after this.
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0: It's Harry Styles. It's called Aperture. It's the new one from Harry. It's moving up the charts. This one has some serious potential to break into the top 10. Moving up one spot, last week's number 17, this week's number 16 with Aperture. The Saxby Twins and You'll Find the Light sitting at number 17 this week. It's about to go 1:30. We are live and direct from the Northwest University at the Open Dale of the Funder Bale Park campus. So many prospective students. The vibes are incredible. If you are in the area, if you're listening from the Vaal, why don't you come down and experience all that NWU has to offer. It is the Jacaranda FM Top 40 with myself, DJ Ankle Tap, proudly powered by Pick and Pay. Still got some Ayrton, Bruno Mars, and some Maroon 5 for you all on the way.
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2: Life is not complicated. 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

0: It's crazy, but it's true. It's Bruno Mars here on your number one feel-good station. It's called Risk It All. Bruno's also got another song that was last week's number one. Will it still hang on? Well, this one goes out to Kaylee May. Thanks for tuning into the show. Big shout out to Kai and Lila as well. Ayrton and My Home in at number 15 this week with Harry Styles and Aperture at number 14. If you want to get in touch, maybe let me know what you think number one is going to be. 084-850-0942. It is the Top 40 powered by Pick and Pay with myself, DJ Ankle Tap, this afternoon, coming to you live from Funderbale Park at the Funderbale Park campus of the Northwest University. It is the open day for 2026. We're going to be chatting to our very own Waras Langeni in a little bit. He is out and about somewhere in Pretoria at a Spur. I'm not going to say which one, but hey, if you're at Spur and you bump into Waras, who knows? He might just hook you up with a Spur voucher.
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0: just breaking away from the charts a little bit. We're going to get straight back into it. This is Sabrina Carpenter. It's called A House Tour here on your number one feel-good station, celebrating 40 years of making you feel good. Maroon 5 with Heroin M. Before that, we're coming to you live from the Northwest University, the Funderbale Park campus. It's the open day for 2026. Now, if you're in Pretoria and you are at a Spur, well, it might be your lucky day. Going to chat to Waras Langeni, who is out and about. Yo, Waras, what's happening? I understand you're out at Spur Oak Ridge in Lynnwood. You there, Waras?
1: That is 100% correct, DJ Uncle Sap. But before that, happy National Bagadina Day, man.
0: Yes, I've declared today a national holiday, okay? It is a public holiday today. It is National Bagania Day.
1: Oh, man, I love it. You know what? So in the spirit of that Bagania, I'm actually out here in Oak Ridge, in Lynnwood Mall, the Grove Mall. I've got a gentleman by the name of John, you know, and what I loved about this is that John has got a laptop open, and I don't understand why he's got a laptop open. Are you working on a Saturday, John?
2: Yeah, I am, and it's lovely out here. We always like work here in the Spur every day. It's quite comfortable. Service is great. And, great Wi-Fi just to sit here. And there's a lovely little fountain here to keep everything, like, very chill and calm. And
1: that is beautiful. You know what? Just for choosing this Spur and for working on a Saturday, I'm going to gift you with a 1,000 rand Spur voucher, John. Huge congratulations. All right.
2: Great. Thank you.
1: Are you going to come here all alone and keep working, or are you actually going to bring someone?
2: Well, we'll think about that. If there's a 1,000 rand Spur voucher, we could make a plan, yeah?
1: He's an ankle tap. I've just made someone's day this day, man.
0: Yeah, I tell you what, that 1,000 rand voucher is not going to help his laptop. He's going to have to find somebody to come enjoy that with. I'm super jealous. Big shout out to John and shout out to you and to Spur. Waras, in general, how are you feeling? How's the Saturday vibes there at Spur?
1: You know what, man? It's a very beautiful day, man. The Spur is actually very packed. What is the date today, even? I thought, you know, people actually come through after like the 25th, but it seems as though that the Grove Mall is the place to be. The kids are also here. The families are here. Man, it's nothing but feel good.
0: Have a great one. Enjoy the meal, man. I know you're about to eat something delicious.
1: I'm so sorry that you're so far away. So that means no pork ribs for you this time.
0: Nah. Next time, I got you. Thank you, Waras. That's Waras coming to you live from Oak Ridge, Spur Oak Ridge at the Grove Mall in Lynnwood. Remember, this is all thanks to Spur's Unreal Breakfast. You can get 2 eggs, 2 rashers of crispy bacon, golden chips, grilled tomato, and 2 pieces of toast with some jam and butter and all of that for only 62.90 up until 11 a.m. daily. 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

0: It's Ross Learmonth, and it's called Those Days on the Jacaranda FM Top 40, powered by Pick and Pay. In at number 12 this week, and some Miles Smith this week's at number 13. We're about to break into the final hour of the show, which means the top 10. What do you think is going to be at number 1? Will Bruno Mars hold on?
1: Number 11.
0: But before we get into the final hour, here's your number 11. It's Taylor Swift.

0: She is the queen, oh man, former number one, Opa Light and Taylor Swift here on the Jacaranda FM Top 40, powered by Pick and Pay. Now, before we head on into the news, I've got something important to tell you. 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

0: We are officially into the final hour and we're officially into the serious tunes. We've broken into the top 10, the 10 biggest songs in South Africa right now. Kickstarting that with Shaggy. He's teamed up. It's a new one from Shaggy. Teaming up with Robin Thicke. It's called Looking Lovely. I see your messages coming through. Thank you, Abraham. Esther, thank you for saying you're enjoying the music this afternoon. I see you, Peter. I also see you, Ben. Thanks. Bye, thank you for the boodskapper. It's 084-850-0942. As I'm sure you can hear in the background, it is an absolute vibe here today. Thousands and thousands of potential Northwest University students descending on the Funderbale Park campus. That's where we're at. It is the Open Day 2026. We've got Jacaranda FM coming to you live from our Feel Good Tour bus. We've got some live music on stage. The students just having such an awesome time. Keep you updated on that with you all the way till 2 p.m. The name's DJ Ankle Tap. Standing in this afternoon for Danny Painter. We've also got some Party Nights tunes coming your way a little bit later after Tabi Sokambule. Back with you at 6 p.m.
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0: I can tell you out of all the songs on the chart, this is the one that has grown on me the most over the last couple of weeks. I actually really want this one to continue moving in the right direction. I think it could make its way all the way to number one. And if I look at the WhatsApp line, Elise and Esther, so much love flying through for this one. It's Ella Langley at number 8 this week with Choosing Texas. Our Grammy sensation Tyler is back on the charts at number 9. That one featuring Zara Larsson, huge collaboration. It's called She Did It Again. We're keep on moving. Bruno Mars was last week's number 1. Do you think he'll hold on to it? We're coming to you live from the Northwest University Funderbale Park, open day 2026.
1: So, sis, have you decided what you want to study?
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0: 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It's not just this week's number six, but it's also a message to you if you're in your car right now. At number seven, we've got Bushla G coming through with Be Like You, some local tunes in the top 10. We're about to get into the five biggest tunes in the city. That's coming up after this.
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2: 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We are at KHS Krugersdorp High School. What will get them to go absolutely crazy? What kind of artist?
3: Black coffee.
2: What do you think? You think black coffee? I
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2: On the show, we just call him Naughty for short. We'll reach out to him and see if we get a reaction for you this morning. I know you don't believe me. Can I ask everybody, can you see the screen here in front of me? Can I ask you for a second, every single person here, to keep your eyes on this screen? Because we had a very special message come in for you.
5: Hey, Krugersdorp, hi. This is Black Coffee, and I want to say thank you for the honor. This is a big honor for me, and wish you guys all the best. And I love you so much. Thank you, thank you, thank you.
2: How's that? KHS! Black Coffee loves you!
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1: When I get tongue-tied, when

It's Matthew Mole, and it's In My Head. Here on your number one feel-good station, Jacaranda FM. That one moving up the charts last week. Number 7 moves up 3 spots. It's getting closer and closer to that top 3 at number 4. At number 5 this week was BTS with Swim, and Miles Smith at number 6 with Drive Safe. All right, so that means we only have the biggest tunes remaining. Will we have a new number 1 or not? You'll have to stick around and find out. We're with you all the way till 2 p.m. coming to you live from Funderbale Park campus of the Northwest University. We're here for their open day

0: 2026. Gonna take some of your song requests now. They've been coming through on our WhatsApp line, so I'm gonna play some of those. We're gonna break away from the chart and we'll come back and give you your top three in a bit. This first one requested by Andre. So Andre says he's tuned in from Mpumalanga out in Nelspruit. This one's for you.
1: Break away from the chart.

0: Super, it's your number one feel good station. 40 years of feel good. Some breakaway tunes there. Umpi in with Royal Kalahari. Also gave you Kath Killian and The Edge of Maybe. Back to the charts, we're about to go. At number four this week, moving up, was that Matthew Mole with In My Head. We only have three songs left for you. Will we have a new number one, or will it still be last week's number one, Bruno Mars with I Just Might? We're going to do that in the next 17 minutes on standby as well. Is the Fresh Prince of Entertainment, the one and only Mr. Thabiso Kambule. He'll be with you from 2 till 6 p.m. And then I'm back on DJ Ankle Tap with my party nights from 6 to 10. Right now, coming to you live from the beautiful Vaal area. We are in Funabel Park at Northwest University. Funabel Park campus, open day.
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0: The show, then you know what this means. Last week's number one moved down one spot. The throne, well, rather, let's just say Bruno Mars, been dethroned. I Just Might has vacated the top spot. And number three this week was Alex Warren. That one's called Fever Dream, which means I leave you now with the number one song on the Jacaranda FM Top 40, powered by Pick and Pay. It's been a fantastic morning and afternoon. We've come to you live. We're out in the Vaal, Funderbale Park campus of the Northwest University, for their Open Day 2026. Coming up next, the Fresh Prince of Entertainment, Thabiso Kambule, live on your radio till 6. I'll see you again at 6 p.m. for Party Nights Round 2. For now, I am out of here. Here is your brand new number one.
1: Number one.

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0: Sabrina, verbode vrugte, kan nie proe nie. Before that, I played you Francois van Cooke's new one, Nachtmerries, Bye Bye Baby. What a lekker one, man. Francois, well done. Asse voor dit met jy, Cindy Lauper op pad en ook die Heuwels van Talle. 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Alright, so hierdie oomblik gebruik ek normaalweg om vir jou so Swingback Saturday moment te gee. Now, Breakfast with Martin Bester too. So there's a lot that they do during the week from 6 a.m. to 9 a.m. Breakfast with Martin Bester on Jacaranda FM. And yeah, hulle het hierdie enetjie kwyt geraak en ek, I feel the same, man. I feel the same with mispronunciation of names and words. And just basically when you get to another country, like changing it up. And ek soos nee, like soos my naam is nie Tambiso nie, dis Tabiso. 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Is haar van Tron of Theron?
1: It is very, very, very strange. When we had this conversation earlier, it was Etienne who had the weirdest thing. Never mind anything about the superstition. When I said Charlize Theron,
2: yeah,
1: everybody laughed. And he was like, Theron. And I'm like, yeah, ek is Afrikaans. En ek is Afrikaans.
2: Yeah.
1: It's a verskriklik weird versus ek sê Theron. Then I realized some South Africans do.
2: Yeah, Theron.
3: Hey. Ja, nee, daar is beslis mense wat hulle name verander. Verstaan nie hoekom nie. Sy is Afrikaans, jy is Afrikaans, af van is Tron.
2: Yeah.
3: Charlize Tron.
1: I mean, it's not strange for you if someone who is not closer at all kind of doesn't get the click right on the first try.
2: Absolutely not.
1: They try, it's cool. But it'll be even weirder if a closer person says, hey, caller.
2: Yeah, I would assume you don't.
1: Yeah, right?
2: Yeah.
0: Oh, Clippies and Cola. Oh man, so ja, ek kan nie, maar toe gebeur hierdie nou, reg, like as it would, as the radio gods would have it happen. Ek het nou 'n live read wat ek moet doen. So wat 'n live read is in radio is, there is a piece where I have to read something to you live that's an advertisement. That's what happens on radio. Thank you so much to all of our advertisers. So we appreciate you. We love you. Thank you so much for being the soul of the station, right? So I have to read this live read in a moment. And I know that Martin had an interview with this guy. His name is Ed. Ek gaan nie eers sê van probeer pronounce nie. His name is Ed. Right? En hy is deel van die band Live. So, toe probeer ek nou uitvind, wag man. Like ek wat nou visually dyslexic is this Live or Live? Live or Live? Nou probeer ek het reg kry en toe stuur ek nou vir Barney Simon 'n boodskap wat natuurlik ken van hierdie goed. 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
4: Tabiso. The band is called Live, soos lewendig. 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Jy moet begin bykom daar, so Live. Try and pronounce the lead singer's surname. That's going to be funny for you.
0: En so gaan dit hierso by hierdie radiostasie waar mense gat maak van mekaar die hele dag.
5: Breakfast with Martin Bester.
6: Asking for a friend. So she's 46, he is 23. Her daughter's calling it disgusting. What do you say?
7: What is wrong with him? I think that he's got mommy issues, actually.
6: And mommy issues being what?
7: He's not getting any love or something from his own mom. She's old enough to be his own mom.
2: But also, haven't you seen 46-year-olds lately and how they look?
6: What Gola is saying is maybe she's hot.
2: Yeah. Pretty much.
6: You went straight for mommy issues. She's hot, he likes her, and yeah. She's got a life together.

0: not getting any love or something from his own mom. She's old enough to be his own mom.
1: But also, haven't you seen 46-year-olds lately and how they look?
2: What Tola is saying is maybe she's hot.
1: Yeah. Pretty much.
2: You went straight for mommy issues. She's hot. He likes her. And she's got a life together. Probably has a job. And he doesn't have to look for a place to buy or anything. Just move in ready.
0: No.
1: And she bought him like a racing car bed.
2: No.
3: I didn't realize men were really quite this simple. It's really quite.
2: Stop it.
3: I'm surprised every time.
1: Life is not complicated. It's not. 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
4: 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So, goeiemiddag, dis Nicoline van Kenton Park. Dis Solistron, hoor. Sy's van Benoni. So, dis Solistron. Die Theron, ek weet nie waar die hel die Amerikaners aan Theron kom nie. Theron klink soos a thyroid gland of iets. So, nee, dis Solistron.
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9: 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Who's it? Warren, if I'm yesterday. What is it? I cannot give you a name pronounce. So I can't even try to pronounce it. Al is it Tabiso. But anyway, this is a comment. But I can't know. It's not Theron. It's not Tron. It's Theron. Tron. Tron is T-R-O-N. Like so.
10: 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South Africa. 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

0: En nou net uit my atelier uit. 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Jacaranda FM, your number one feel-good station. Die was fantastisch. Saam met Moege daar so, middel van die nacht. En Cindy Lauper was ook daar so geweest met Time After Time. If you're in it for the music, Robin Thicke on the way, as well as Lady Gaga. Man, ek geniet het. I really enjoy it when you enjoy music like this. Wait, listen to this. Dit is so... Now this is feel-good.
1: And it tames me when it's kissing you. Hi, Sabiso. Thank you for keeping us company while we're driving from Joburg to Witbank. It's Julia, it's Florence, it's Lerato. 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Thank you for the good music.
0: Nice one. Please drive safely, guys. 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Onthou, elke liewe 200 kilometer of so, stop en rus, rak hy bene, connect a bietjie, en dan vat jy weer die pad. 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En natuurlijk sal ek jou besig hou met die lekkerste muziek, met die coolste muziek, met die feel-good muziek, hier op Jacaranda FM.
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0: Ek het nou met jou gepraat oor hierdie, wat ek saam met Bani oor gepraat het, en hier kom hy nou. One night was never going to be alone, South Africa. So live is at Sunbet Arena on the 11th of December. And unfortunately, that one is already sold out. But due to massive demand, a second Pretoria show has been added on the 12th of December. No, that is goeie nuus, eh? So don't miss your chance to see the band behind the Lightning Crashes. I Alone, All Over You, and Selling the Drama. And daar kan julle natuurlik hierso lekker in die agtergrond hoor, nee. Live on stage. 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

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Voordat ons eie Lee Cole plaas like singing Pink Dragons and the weekend, dit is inderdaad die naweek. Take my breath. Taking your breath away on your number one feel good station. Feel good music. Feel good weekends. We are the best to do it on a weekend, of course. Missie Kopat van Shabuzi. En die nieuwe enekie wat ek jou van vertel het, Rian Benardi, se kattebak in your boot. What's going on in the sports fields?

0: 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This is Jacaranda FM. Feel good sports. That's busy happening at the moment. I get a bit of your results when it comes to the rugby. Gister het die Stormers teen Cardiff Rugby gespeel. Unfortunately lost there 22-16. Askies man, the Stormers. Maar ons het 'n paar wedstryde om na uit te sien vandag. The Sharks are head-to-head against Zebre at the moment. Sharks leading that game 54-14. Later on, the Vodacom Bulls will be taking on Benetton Rugby. That is at 4 o'clock. That kick off. And then, of course, we have the Lions also later on tonight against the Munster. That game kicking off at 8:45. So jam-packed with a rugby. Lekker aksie daar. So, maar, dan moet ons hier enetjie doen, man. Masandawan, I'd love to go back. Sorry, excuse, but I have to go back to this one where you lost against TS Galaxy. TS Galaxy, we thank you. Masandawan, they were getting too, like you were getting too much. We can't go anywhere. And then it's Masandawan on our case as Orlando Pirates because we are just there at the log. We are just behind them. Razwagala, we are coming. All right. We also had a game, of course, of Kaizer Chiefs going head-to-head against Sekhukhune United. Chiefs winning that game, surprisingly. Excuse me, Chiefs. Excuse. Gevraagd van Chiefs. Chiefs head-to-head against AmaZulu at the moment. The 26th minute of that game. 0-0 is the score. Chipper United against Golden Arrows. Golden Arrows 1. Chipper United 0. And then my Orlando Pirates head-to-head against Durban City. Like City. So, any atelier in kijk naar our game. 24th minute. 0-0 is the score. Pirates against Durban City. Polokwane City will be going head-to-head against Marumo Gallants. That game is also underway already at the moment. 25th minute. 0-0 the score there. Richards Bay against Sekhukhune United. 0-0 the score as well. The 25th minute of that game. Siwelele will be taking against Magezi. That game also underway. 0-0 and Stellenbosch against Orbitz. And that game 1. Stellenbosch 0 Orbitz. Lekker enetjie daarso. Geniet die sokker, geniet die gesellig wees saam met familie, geniet rustig wees en geniet die rugby 'n klein bietjie later aan. En as jy ook op pad is rugby toe, ek weet daai game, it's kicking off at 4 o'clock at Loftus. Please drive safely. Please be warm as well. Ek weet die 6 uur se tyd raak dit maar 'n bietjie chillerig. So vat maar 'n baantjie saam as jy daai game gaan kyk en geniet hom. Geniet supporting the number one team, man. Ja, die bulle. Ja.
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2: On the show, we just call him Naughty for short. We'll reach out to him and see if we get a reaction for you this morning. I know you don't believe me. Can I ask everybody, can you see the screen here in front of me? Could I ask you for a second, every single person here, to keep your eyes on this screen? Because we had a very special message come in for you.
7: Hey, Krugersdorp High. This is Black Coffee, and I want to say thank you for the honor. This is a big honor for me, and wish you guys all the best. And I love you so much. 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

0: En kyk, ek love die man. Sy naam is Rian Benardi, Kattebak. What a song! En plaaslik maak het my net so goed voel, want dit is 'n plaaslike kunstenaar. I'm like, in, this is the type of music that we make, right? 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And seeing you there, of course, buying those tickets and supporting them as well. 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Ek love our song. 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Jennifer Hudson op pad en ook Harry Styles. So this is Jacaranda FM.
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1: On your number one feel-good station, Harry Mitaele, Harry Styles with Watermelon Sugar. Fuera, Jennifer Hudson, Spotlight. Craig Lucas on the way, as well as Billy Ocean. Dankie dat jy my so lekker geselskap hou. 0848500942. Absolutely loving the messages that are coming through on 0848500942. That is indeed the number to use to get a hold of me. Andre, wat vir my sê, hello! Hy het nou net ingeskakel, ek weet nie wat, hy gaan gallivant nie, die man nie. Hy sê vir my, hy kan nie wag vir Kush se boodskap nie. So Kush is an avid listener of Jacaranda FM, your number one feel-good station. And I'm so happy that it so happened that he actually won a present. So Jacaranda FM is turning 40 and Kush grabbed himself. What did you get, Kush? Was it the watch that you won? I think it was a watch, yes. But this is it, right? That's the feel-good that we're having this year. It's our 40th birthday. Instead of you giving us the presents, because you've been giving us your presence the whole time. See what I did there? So you've been giving us your presence the whole time of listening to this radio station. We are giving you some presents as well. But Sizwe, on the road. Please do drive safely if you are with your family, if you are on the road heading to a destination. Stop every 200 kilometers or so. Rest, stretch your legs, and then take on the road again, man. Dis lekker. Thank you so much that I can be your passenger on the road. Laat ek saam met jou by die werk kan wees terwyl jy werk. As jy by die huis is en ek is so aan in die agtergrond, dankie. Baba, dankie vir jou gasvryheid. Thank you for your gracious hospitality. I feel so welcome there in your home. And thank you so much for making Jacaranda FM your number one feel-good station, your station of choice.
2: 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And she feels her.
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0: rol weg te steek in jou kas. 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
1: Hey Lali. 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
0: You cup a coast. 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Make sure you have a wiping sheet or later you're gonna be feeling the heat. Thank you, Brendan. Ek voel jou liefde. Ek voel jou liefde. Allow me to take you back to this time, man. Do you remember in 2020, during COVID lockdown, where toilet paper became one of the most hoarded items globally? Denk jy ek het gaan hoard vir toiletpapier? Nee, ek het nie gehoord nie. Maar hierdie story kom uit Australië uit, where two women were actually arrested after a physical fight broke out in the supermarket over the last pack of toilet paper. So of course the police were called over toilet paper. The shelves were empty for about a week at that time. And for most of the time in modern history, people generally had a plan or had to plan around it. So the lesson is stock up, of course, because one day it will be you sitting there realizing the hard way that toilet paper is not a luxury, but it's an infrastructure needing. Infrastructure, you have to have it. Like, it must be there the whole time. Maar, in dieselfde breath, wil ek jou nou vertel wat ek gedoen het. Want, look, I come from a village. I come from no toilet paper. We used... excuse, as jy nou eet of biographical is, dis nou die tyd om na die podcast toe te verander. Die podcast van Gerda, van True Crime, you can go to that and then come back just now. Nee, shop. So, what I used to do is, we used to take newspaper, right? And then you like shrub it, like, you know, like you'd basically, I'm going to do this now with this paper that I have here. Like you would do this. To make it a bit softer, so that it can at least, you know, be gentle to the bum. So ek het nou gedink, daar's niks hier in die huis nie. Wat kan ek maak, reg? My prep werk is, I must always be updated. Maybe there's a newspaper there somewhere I can take and use. But then you can't throw the newspaper in the... What did you do, Tavis?
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0: 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Tabi Yuso Kambule is my name, the Fresh Prince of Entertainment. Saam met jou tot 6 uur. Dan vat die een en enigste DJ Ankle Tap oor. Soccer 0, Orlando Pirates 0, Durban City. Die rugby lyk baie baie goed. Wurkamp Bulls 26. 5 for Benetton Rugby. It is the 35th minute of that game on the first half. Altelaka, altelaka. So if you've just tuned in, just a bit of a reset. I found myself really needing the toilet for number 2 driving home. And I thought, jy weet as jy dink, jy laat 'n klankie toe, man. Jy laat net sulke enetjie, net sulke. You just wanted that, right? But then it actually ended up being a... Yeah. So yeah, toe moes ek nou maar met hierdie oukie deel and quickly went to the bathroom only to find out that there's no toilet paper. What to do? Thank you so much for the messages that has been coming in on 0848500942. Van jy wat vir my sê wat om te doen. 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
2: Ja, die onderwerp nou dieselfde is.
1: Almal het maar 'n ding in gemeen hier met toiletpapier.
0: On average, how many toilet rolls do you think we go through per year? Like one single human being. I'll tell you about that just now, maar ek moet ook nou vir jou vertel hoe ek nou toe gewerk het. So doing the walk of shame to the spins and then only to find out that there's no toilet paper there, I thought, newspaper. But now in the house, there's no more newspapers because everything is online, right? That's what we do. Like, ons vat ons fone en dan scroll ons op ons fone as ons nuus soek. As nuus op ons fone en natuurlik as ons nuus soek, we go to jackaranfm.com, we click on news and we find the latest updates on news. Want daar is die fop nuus nie, dis ware nuus, no fake news there, right? So that's what we do. So Tabiso doesn't have newspapers in the house. What to do? So as jy my ken, sal jy weet ek is nogals OCD wanneer dit kom by skoonheid. Like I'm ek is erg oor skoonheid. Like I love being clean, I love washing my hands, I love doing all of that, right? So having an 8-year-old, I always make sure that I have wet wipes. So I was like, "Ha! Oh, daai kan 'n werkie gooi." Oh goodness. So yeah, tussen al hierdie en natuurlik tussen al hierdie ook. 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It was literally like I went back at being a child, not even me being a child, there weren't any wet wipes, but anyway, it was like I went back and I was a child and I cleaned my business up, right? And I did all of that. En alles was goed, en alles wel, en alles het gewerk. Maar, mag die net 'n teken vir jou wees, dat asseblief, gaan maak seker daarso by die spens dat dat toiletpapier is, gaan maak seker, voordat jy gaan sit en jou besigheid doen, en laat gaan. 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On average, a person uses over how many toilet rolls per year?
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0: That's two general admission tickets up for grabs for each winner. 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

0: So, sis, have you decided what you want to study?
1: Well, I'm creative, love social media.
0: Right.
1: And I like money.
0: Sounds like an IMA marketing degree.
1: But I'm also interested in how, like, this coffee went from the grower to my cup.
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1: How come you know so much about IMM?
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1: Oh.
0: For over 60 years, the IMM Graduate School has been qualifying business leaders with globally recognized degrees.
1: Sounds like I should talk to the IMM Graduate School.
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0: We're going to start it off in Pretoria. Minimum 9, maximum 22. Die weer raak 'n bietjie koelerig. Partly cloudy with a chance of light rain in the morning. Johannesburg, minimum 8, maximum 20. Vereniging has a low of 6, expected to rise to 20 tomorrow. Mbombela, any bomb, minimum 12, maximum 20. Polokwane, minimum 8, maximum 23. Mahikeng Lihika, my hometown, minimum 9, maximum 23. And then in Bloemfontein, has a low of 3, expected to rise to 22. Ooh, bloemies, gaan al klaar amper na die menisse toe, nee. Kimberley is at a low of 5, expected to rise to 24. And then Upington, Uppington is at a low of 9, expected to rise to 27. Nog lekker warm daar so in Upington. And then Cape Town is fine, the wind being light to moderate southeasterly. Minimum 14, maximum 21. Lekker warme daggetjie in die Kaap, want joh, jy het daarom reën gehad en wind gehad en dit was net erg daar so. Sterkte daai kant, so we are thinking of you as your Jacka family all the way from Gauteng. Kabeja is at a low of 8, expected to rise to 24. George, minimum 10, maximum 23 tomorrow. East London is at a low of 10, expected to rise to 24. And then Durban, the Kingdom, is at a low of 16, expected to rise to 24. Vinnig op die rugby telling. Vodacom Bulls, 40. Benetton, 19. It is the 64th minute of the game. The unfortunate news is that Orlando Pirates drew against Durban City. Ek wil nie more hier wees nie. Bani stuur al klaar vir my boodskappe. Like, literally, it looks like a spam, want ek antwoord nie. En hy, dit raak baie. Do you also have someone like that in your life that spams you? Dan wil jy nie rarig met hulle praat nie, vir alles jou span verloor. Ah.
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0: Come on, man. Marnu van Merwe with Gesig. Where's Kush? Kush would be saying to me, yo, Tabiso, Afrikaans music. I love it. I love it. I do. Lekker, Jackrat FM on your number one feel-good station, man. Thank you so much for making us your station of choice. Tabiso Kambula is the name of the Fresh Prince of Entertainment. Hey, I gaan op tour. Net soos wat Jackrat FM op tour is. Jackrat FM is turning 40 years old and I've been 15 years in the radio business. Absolutely loving it. Ek is langer in die DJ space. Ek het seker begin DJ toe ek so 7 jaar oud, ja, 8 jaar oud was. My neef het my actually geleer om te DJ and ever since I've loved it. But I thought, hey, let me do this. Let me fall on the road, right? Impala Porch on the 29th of May, I'll be seeing you. The 5th of June, I am going to be at Anybos. And then straight on the next morning, get on a plane from Nelspruit and go to Durban, July. Kan nie wag daarvoor nie. 26th of June, I will be at Mahikeng Rugby Club. I used to play rugby on those fields and now I get to go and play some music on those fields. I'll see you there. On the 3rd of July, Crawdaddy Tzaneen. Ek het nog net goeie goeikies van dit gehoor. Ek het vir iemand gesê, ek gaan by Crawdaddy's in Tzaneen wees, en daai persoon bly in die Kaap, maar toe hulle hierdie kant was, toe sê hulle by die Crawdaddy's in Tzaneen, hulle sê vir my, you are going to have a great time at Crawdaddy's in Tzaneen, so I cannot wait to see you, and then the Pot and Plow, I'm back there, Maguba's Kloof, the 31st of July, the 3rd of July, by the way, that's when I'll be at the Crawdaddy's in Tzaneen, and then the 31st of July, the Pot and Plow at Maguba's Kloof. I was there last year with Barney Simon, and ek het gesê, man, you guys were so beautiful. You guys are so wonderful. I want to come around there again. Shake your hand. Give you some hugs. Have a drink with you. And just celebrate music. Celebrate me being in this business for 15 years. And celebrate you. Thank you so much for listening. Thank you so much for your support. I truly appreciate it. And ek kry meer support soos hierdie wat amazing is. I love this question.
1: Hi, Toby, hey. My favorite, my child, my everything.
0: Stop it, I like it. Stop it, I like it.
1: I want to ask you something personally, or you can broadcast it. When you come onto the show, tell me, do you prepare what you're going to talk about? Because the topics that you talk about is so relevant to all of us.
0: Thank you, Ellen.
1: So I just want to know, do you prepare this or not? Or you just come onto the show and you just talk. Love you. With Bank Ellen. Bye.
0: Ek is net so lief vir jou, Ellen. Bye bye. Dankie vir jou boodskap. En dankie dat jy my mond so vol hering smeer. Thank you so much for that. There's a lot of prep work that goes into what we do. There is a lot of planning. There is a lot of thoughts. There's a lot of thought about you. But also, yes, I think in your everyday, you do get some relatable stuff, right? Daar's goedjies wat ek deurgaan, wat jy deurgaan. Kyk, ja, ek sit nou hier so aan die ander kant van die mikrofoon, and I might be seen as a public figure or someone famous or whatever the case may be. I literally hate those words. But one thing that I know is there's stuff that I go through that you go through. And if we can connect in that way, it makes me so happy. En party goeders connect ons glad nie, en dis ook fyn. Just like your household, there's some stuff that you guys get along with, and there's some stuff that you just disagree on, and it doesn't mean that there's any love lost there. It just means that you disagree on them, and that's fine, you know. So ek waardeer jou as my luisteraar. I really love you as my listener, and thank you so much, most of all, for making this station your number one feel good station, this very station your station of choice for die afgelope 40 jaar al, wat jy sê, hey man, ek kies vir jou, Jacka, ek is lief vir jou, en ek sê ook, ek is lief vir jou, en dankie dat jy luister.
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0: Well, one night was never going to be enough. South Africa live at Sunbed Arena on the 11th of December is officially sold out. But due to massive demand, a second Pretoria show has been added on the 12th of December. Don't miss your chance to see the band behind Lightning Chasers. I Alone, All Over You, and Selling the Drama live on stage. 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Bra, how do you do it? How do you do a show just now, and now you're coming again?
1: Well, just like the band you just spoke about now, you have to say it double. Like, where are you going? No, I'm going to see live. Yeah, I can be live and then live again.
0: Oh my God.
1: Fresh from Val. Shout out to the Val.
0: Enjoy it, man. Enjoy it. Always so good to listen to your stories. I cannot wait to hear. Do you have a first story again? Like,
1: I got a story about the students of the Northwest.
0: Aha.
1: It's coming up. They very, yo, gosh, it's been such a long time since I'm out of like academia. And one thing about a student, you know, someone that's studying third year biochemistry, they can ask you a question that will dribble you. You're like, you know what? When I'm doom scrolling, this is not the level of intellect. My algorithm ain't that clever. Give me 5 minutes, I'm going to come back to you with an answer.
0: DJ Angle Tapper on with you for the next 4 hours. 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

0: Rob and Roz, turn up the feel good on your way home.
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Oh yes, oh yes. Saturday, is that you? You know what that means? It's party time. All you gotta do is close your eyes, say ankle tap three times out loud, and turns into party nights. Welcome to it. Shout out to Tubby, Sword by Rangi Lali. What a vibe between 2 and 6. I'm back from the Val. What an awesome afternoon we had. I was standing in for Danny a little bit earlier on the top 40, and we were at Northwest University in Funderbale campus. Oh man, what a vibe to hang out with the students again. I've got some killer music lined up for you tonight, and much like last week, if you remember, DJ Willie, we called it a revenge mix. DJ Willie didn't come with us to Nelspruit, okay? He wasn't at the Jock Pub with us on that Friday, and he missed the mix. So then on Saturday, he came with a mix that was just on fire, and you guys, okay, you referred to it as a revenge mix. Well, you know what? I got a little bit of FOMO. Last night, I had a guest DJ on the show. I didn't get a chance to mix, so tonight, I am the one coming with a revenge mix. Axinvio Terri, Lisa, thank you for your lovely message. Theo, everybody that's already checking in, just grab yourself a drink, sit back, relax. Let's get into Saturday nights.

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0: to all the heartbreakers out there. Yes, you know yourself. You know you're a heartbreaker. It's okay. Just acknowledge it. Sometimes you just have to know yourself. Mariah Carey and Missy Elliott. It's the remix. Some music from Fergie and Fergalicious to get Party Night Saturday Edition underway. What an awesome day it's been. I mentioned that a couple of hours ago, maybe you were tuned in, but on the Top 40 today, I was in for Danny. It's her birthday weekend, and I said again, happy birthday, Danny. Hope it's been an awesome weekend. And I got to do the Top 40 today, but here's the thing. It was live and direct. What a cool experience. Do you remember your university open day, as in when you were in your matric year, okay, or you were in first year varsity, and you remember how crazy things would get and nobody knows where anything is, but there's this huge sense of excitement. Everybody's ready to come and be part of university. Well, we were out at the Northwest University this afternoon and this morning, and it was so cool, the Funderbale Park campus. And one of the things is, guys, maybe those of you, look, I'm not a parent, but maybe those of you that have got kids, when they get a little bit too clever, you know, they study something fancy, BSc, they're doing electrical engineering, they're doing like microbiology, they're doing psychology or theology or anything like that, and then they come and ask you like a tough question, and they're getting really like clever with the question. You don't know how to answer the question. Well, I was put in exactly that situation today. So a couple of the students, we were broadcasting live from our Feel Good tour bus, and a lot of students were like, hey, can we get on the bus? Can we go meet DJ Ankle Tap? Can we take photos on the bus? To which we always answer, absolutely. Get on that bus. Take your photos. Go see how Jacaranda FM is your number one Feel Good station. So this one young lady who is in second year, so she was actually like more one of the facilitators. She wasn't one of the matrix. She was in second year, and I asked her what she was studying, and she said, no, she studies microbiology. So I was like, ooh, you're a clever one. She then looks at me and she's asking a couple of questions about Jacaranda FM. How old is the station? I'm like, no, well, funny that you should ask. We've just turned 40 years old. So we're doing the 40 year old. She's like, you're almost double as old as me. I'm like, yes, but we're great. You should listen to Party Nights. She then says to me, so why is the color of the station purple? So I have to think for maybe like a second. I got to give her an answer. She's like, why is the station color purple? So I go, well, have you ever seen a jacaranda tree? And she goes, no, I'm not so sure if I can think of what a jacaranda. So I said, yeah, well, if you Google a jacaranda tree and you see the color of the flowers on the jacaranda tree, that's why we're purple. I don't even know if that's the correct answer, guys. It's above my pay grade. You got to ask the marketing team. But I gave that answer. I'm like, so jacaranda trees, you know, that's why we're purple. She then looks at me and says, but no, I want to know the significance. What is the significance of your radio station being the color purple? And I sit there for like a second. I've got my headphones around my neck, but it felt like they were getting tighter and tighter, and they were about to strangle me, okay? And then I looked at her, and I'm like, the significance? She said, yes, because when I asked my lecturer what was the significance of the Northwest University having the color purple, she told me that purple is associated with royalty, luxury, and power, and wisdom. And the reason that it's significant for us as a university and as an institution of academia, you're using the word academia, is that it symbolizes our creativity, our imagination, our spirituality, and gives us a sense of mystery. I looked at her, so she's like, so that's what I mean. What's the significance of the color purple for you on party nights? And I just looked at her, and the only answer that came out of my mouth when I realized I'd just been outdone by a 22-year-old student or 21-year-old student, I just looked her dead in the eyes, and I said,
1: Sister Tina, all right.
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4: 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Because regardless of where you are always 10 minutes away from Randburg.
3: It's a great question. The content creator's name is him.
5: 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I was like, there's no way.
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Coffee and MQ. The song is called Come With Me. The significance of the song being called Come With Me is that I'm saying to you, Aritzamaya, let's go, okay? Me as the DJ, I'm saying, come, it's a Saturday night. Let us go and party together, because it symbolizes happiness and groove and rhythm and vibes. Or just enjoy.

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0: It's Big Big World. 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We're having a good time. 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
1: Hello, Uncle Taps. Can I tell you guys a secret? In Church Street in Pretoria is 92 Jacaranda trees. If you come from Pretoria West into Pretoria City.
0: Okay, well, hello, that means we've got to go paint. We've got to go plant another two, and then two small ones, or four small ones, so that it can be 92.4. You see what I did there? Lots of people laughing at me on the WhatsApp line. Got one in from Erica. Erica's saying, they must have looked at you as if you were so silly. She used a different word, but I don't like to use that word. But I did. I felt stupid. Here's the student asking me such a deep question. The significance. What is the significance of this? The significance of that? And then the worst part is this is a second year student, but they're also like school kids that are in matric that are there for the open day. And they listening to me fumble with my words. And I look at the one matric who's there in full school uniform. I'm like, I don't know about the significance of the color purple and why the station chose it, but look at you, look at your nice school uniform. You're wearing a blazer, and I do know a thing or two about blazers.

Check now, Ina. Check now, Ina. Kekwa Tina Blazer. Who would have thought they remixed this? And of course, I'd be the one to find it. Let me know. Should I play the full song for you a little bit later in

0: Friday nights continues. We've got a dope lineup for you. It's residence lineup tonight. Willie will be closing the show, and I am coming with a really hot mix tonight. I'm coming with my own version of the revenge mix because I didn't get a chance to play one for you last night.
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0: ever. On Jack Aranda's 80th birthday, we still gotta play this one. Robert Miles. Oh, whoa. It's called Children. Back to back there with Zakes Mantwini and Kasango and Osama. I wanna play this one quickly before we move on into the second hour of our party nights. Yeah, questions can be difficult when you are a little bit older.
1: DJ Ankle Tap. So this one is quite. This is a quite interesting topic about questions. I'm writing my matric at the moment, and I was writing math literacy yesterday, and I could not believe how difficult it was. I'm not going to reveal my age, but I have been out of school for almost 20 years.
0: Don't lie, you were thinking what I was thinking as well.
2: Thank you, Uncle Tap. That.
0: Oh, sorry, let's continue.
1: And now I decided I'm going to rewrite my matric.
0: Good for you.
1: And math literacy, the first question. I have never been good with formulas. And this was, it was unbelievably difficult.
0: I'm so sorry for that, Inga. Let me tell you something. I did really well in matric. I got good results. But if you took me back right now and made me write matric finals again, ma'am, give me zero. I am not getting university exemption. I can tell you that with my whole heart. And I think that's something that parents go through when you're doing the homework, eh? Let me know. 084-850-0942. Have you ever done the homework with your kids and just looked at some of the questions again? And you're like, I don't even know where to start.
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apparently it's better than yours. It's Kalisa Milkshake here on Party Nights. Happy Saturday to you. Yes. My party people, my party person. No Mercy, in before this one, gave you a dope little triple play there. Where do you go? Back to back with Kesha and Your Love Is My Drug. First hour done and dusted. We're going to kick up the party tunes. And then just after 8, I'm going to bust out the CDJs. We're going to get our first mix of the night going.

I'll cheer you on every Friday, every Saturday. Shout out to Dion Lodson. Yo, it's tapping time. Delisa for me. Yes, please. Now I'm dancing. How's your Saturday looking? Pop me a message. We're going to play you a mix in the next hour. And then in the final hour tonight, DJ Willy on the lineup. I have got some crazy tunes that I want to try out on you tonight. Some remixes that I guarantee you've never heard before. So make sure you stick around. That'll be just after 8. Let's get some Beyonce and Jay-Z going. Oh, yes, please.

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0: 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Y'all trying to get a party started? Bruno Mars, 24K Magic. Jay-Z and Beyonce, Crazy in Love before this one. Shout out to Tian and Tian's mom, actually.
1: Hey, DJ Uncle Tab, bye, bye, thank you for your mixes. This is a legend, funny legends, he's all. And I want it for my mom, say, Jeanette Bota. Say, right now, song with my car. Say, love of your mixes. This is the first time that I see you, gewoonlik sit sy maar for the TV. Maar dan kom kyk sy by haar seun en hy luister sy bietjie radio. Maar geniet hom, Uncle Tab, thanks for the muse on my bra.
0: Nah, you're welcome. Stick around until the mixes. We haven't even busted out the DJ equipment yet. I'm still just warming you up. Just after 8, so we're about an hour away. I'm going to play you some serious tunes tonight. Didn't get a chance to do a mix last night. If you were tuned in last night, how good was that guest mix from DJ Josie Chavez? Big thank you to him once again. He's no stranger to the show. We'll have him back in the next couple of months again. If you're a DJ, though, and you think you've got what it takes to spin the decks on this show, send me one of your mixes. DJAnkleTap@jacarandafm.com. Or if there's a friend in your circle, iemand wat je ken, wat's a goede DJ, let them know to send me a mix and I might just feature them on the show. Dion, you and your mom, I'm going to play you a little song request. This one made its debut yesterday on the show. It's currently one of my favorite songs. I say that about a lot, but I'm a DJ, so I'm allowed to have more than one favorite song. This is on high rotation in my car at the moment. Let me know what you think about it. It's by an artist called Mizmo. And if you tend to doom scroll a lot on TikTok or Instagram, then I'm pretty sure you will have heard this. It's very viral at the moment. You know I like myself a good TikTok song. This is Mizmo. The track is called Hello. And oh man, if you've just tuned in, this one also goes out to you. I just want to say, even though the sun is down, in spirit, the sun is out. We're having a good time. It's a Saturday. This one is for you.
2: Restless

0: I want to put a little petition together. We need more tunes like this. Danny, I know you're having a birthday weekend, but if there's any chance you're listening, top 40. Gooi hierdie enetjie op die chart, asseblief. I mean, how dope. If you're looking for the song you want to add it to your playlist, it's Mizmo, M-I-Z-M-O. The song is called Hello. And yeah, Tian, I know you and your mom enjoyed that one.
1: Hey, meneer, I get up. 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Thank you. 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I waardeer it to my ma. 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Sy wil gif jy hallo sê.
2: Hello.
0: Hello, ma.
2: Bly weg. 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Ek waardeer baie.
0: I love to hear it. 084-850-0942 if you want to get in touch. If you missed out on our Feel Good tour, we went to Krugersdorp High School, Breakfast with Martin Bester, went and did the show live from KHS. 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
1: Well, talking about complexity, at what point does estranged become undone? 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
2: So I think there's a few things that actually impact that, and we can really discuss it in a bit more detail. I think one of the things that determines that is when behavior continues to remain the same. So a lot of the time there are conflictual parent-child relationships. You know, there are certainly in South Africa, all over the world, of course, but it's not all good out there, and parents are not doing the best job all the time. So there are a lot of homes where there's a lot of struggle in that parent-child relationship, that parents are failing kids or letting them down or, you know, really not showing up in the ways that they should be.
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0: Must be the money, Nelly in the City Spud ride with me, some Tom Novi and your body, and gave you some Wigfield with Saturday Night. Just to remind you what day of the week it is. It is a party night, and we're almost into hour number three. That's when we bust out the CDJs, get the real DJs in the building, and play you some tunes. So, yep, the party is going all the way till 10 p.m. I'm glad Piet is back. Yo, Piet, can I get a hallelujah, brother?
1: Hallelujah!
0: Thank you, Piet. It's been a while. I thought you disappeared, brother. Keep it old school for now. Some DJ Sam.

0: DJ Sammy. It's called Heaven, Old School Gem. So go out to Ray. Apparently it's Ray's birthday this coming Monday the 18th. And also, it coincides, it's a very special time for Ray and Tanya, because it's also, it was their 10-year anniversary on the 6th of May. So a big shout out to you, Tanya and Ray in Centurion. Happy birthday for Monday, Ray.
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4: 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I love it.

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It's Euphonik. Back when he was still called Euphonik, now he just goes by Temba. Euphonik and Mikasa. Don't want to be your friend. I want to be your lover. On a Friday night. Saturday night, party night. Yes. I'm still a little bit reeling from Orlando Pirates. I declared that today was going to be Buccaneer Day, but it's fine. We've still got one more game to win the league. Nothing to panic about, Buccaneer. Shout out to you, Cherie Sanger. Love your songs that you're playing tonight. Very, very cool. Well, you know what? This one goes out to you. I know you're going to love it. When you call my name, it's like a I'm down on my knees. I wanna take you know the lyrics. Sing along.

Maxi van Rooyen, ek sien jou. Steve my boodskap sê Masandawana. No. Masandawana, you know what? Masandawana are the fans that must just chill. You guys have won the league for like 215 years in a row. You guys have won the league every year since I was 2 years old. It's time for Masandawana to chill. 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This is Orlando Pirates is here. Nobody's going to take it from us. Hey, Orbit College are coming for you. And the thing is, it's not even in your hands, Masandawana. You played all 30 of your games. You're just waiting, hoping that we slip up. 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It's about to go into the final hour. I do have one more tune before we get there. And I want to go old school, like proper old school.

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1: Banter's coming in. But are you guys at the CAF finals? 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

0: Inc. here on your number one feel-good station on a Saturday night. Warmed you up there with some St. John. It's the Iman Beck remix to Roses, Flo Rida and T-Pain. Everybody get low. It is time for the first mix of the night. CDJs are plugged in. We're all ready to go. I'm back. Tonight I'm coming with a bit of a revenge mix. I missed out last night. All right, if you want to show some love, 084-850-0942. Can I get a hallelujah? Let's go in the mix for the next 25 minutes.
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1: Got a little bit afro, a little bit tribal on you tonight. How's this Hozier remix? 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

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Angle Tap in the mix. Give you some Saturday Night Love. I told you I was coming in tonight. Coming back with a vengeance. Play it nice and loud.

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0: Little Ellie Goulding to end the mix for you tonight. Delise and Charles, thanks for the messages. I see you. Something for everyone tonight. Something for you to sing along to, even though there were remixes, different versions. A couple of a cappellas that I played with there tonight. I could go, like, I'm in that kind of mood. I could just play from now until 10 o'clock. But we got to give other people a chance. DJ Willie, he is chomping at the bit. He's ready to outdo me tonight. He'll be up in the final hour. Want to send a shout out as well to a DJ somewhere out there by the name of James Kloppers. I always say, if you're a DJ and you want to play on this show, I would love to give you the platform. Just record a mix and send it through to me on my email. It's djankletap@jacarandafm.com. So James has sent through his mix, but Joe, hi, I won't lie, James, you're lucky that I'm on the Wi-Fi here at work. So it's, I always say, don't attach your email, like, don't attach the mix to the email. Go and upload it and send me a download link. So while I've been jamming here, I get James's mix a couple of minutes ago and I open it up in the email and it takes me to the link, the download link. And then I check out this guy's mix. James, are you trying to kill me? Are you trying to? His mix is just under 900 megabytes worth of download, okay? Which means that, if you're a DJ, then shout out to you. He recorded it in wave format, which is obviously the best sound quality. But I took one look at that. I'm like, yo, do I have 900 megabytes to spare? So I started downloading the mix. It has finally downloaded. I'll be listening to it on the way home. If it's good, I'm going to invite you to come and play on the show. If you're also a DJ, be like James. Record a mix. Send it to me, djankletap@jacarandafm.com. Right? In the subject line, just put party nights. Give me some of your details. Maybe include your little bio, something about yourself. Track listing is really, really important. So send me your track listing as well. Who knows? Maybe next week or the week after. Maybe not next week, but maybe the week after, you might feature on the show. Next week, if you enjoyed tonight's mix, I'm just warming up. Limpopo, I'm warming up for you because we are hitting the road again this coming Friday. 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And so many people had FOMO from Gauteng. Maybe you should plan a little road trip, hey? If you've always wanted to party with us on Party Nights, why don't you do a little road trip and drive down to Polokwane? It's going to be a movie. Going to bring a couple of my favorite Jacaranda FM DJs with me to spin on the night.
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2: 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We are at KHS Krugersdorp High School. What will get them to go absolutely crazy? 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

0: Avicii and Hey Brother closing out for us. Our number three, DJ Willie, is warming up. He's going to be on our closing set as always tonight. If you want to get in touch, like AK, Aaron Mbombi, he says he's tuned in, he's feeling good. Beatrice Ghost as well. And Sean, shout out to Sean in Calvas, AKA Carltonville.
1: Martin. I go into this Portaloo. Then I try to open the door and it won't open. Then I hear, ladies and gentlemen, next on stage, Martin Best and his band. Oh. Would you scope a guy idea at half?
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0: This is where the party's at. Number one feel-good station. It gave you some Madonna and Kanye West and some Swedish House Mafia. That's Don't You Worry, Child. Two more tunes and then we're going to let out resident DJ mix us out of the final hour. DJ Willie is up next.
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0: had to play this one before DJ Willie's mix because he's the only DJ I know that actually has a Fat Man Scoop, like RIP Fat Man Scoop, but he's the only guy who actually has an official Fat Man Scoop intro that says his name, DJ Willie. It's not AI, it's not generated. Willie got to actually meet Fat Man Scoop a couple of years ago in Cape Town and asked him to record it, and there you have it. It's time for our king, our resident, to close us out on a Saturday night. 25 minutes of madness. He goes by the name of DJ Willie. You heard? You never know what he's going to play. Everything. 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
1: Live in the mix with DJ Willie. 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Belito, I see you. What's happening, Andrew? Where are you tuned in from tonight? 084-850-0942.

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1: In the mix for the final hour, as always, it's DJ Willie. Quentin pops me a message saying, how are you still on duty, dudes? They do not call me diehard for nothing. It's been a day. Let's go back in time. Who remembers this one? It's got a petition running. It's a Tapperanda FM on a Saturday. You know what it is. Let's go, Willie.

The Face is tuned in all the way from Windsor in England. Ooh, fancy, fancy Windsor. I only know Windsor in Johannesburg. It's a lot less fancy than your Windsor. If you know, you know. And if you do know, I'm worried about you. Just joking. Love your Windsor. Windsor East, Windsor West. Crest aside. But if you do go there after

0: DJ Willie closing out party nights for us on a Saturday. Oh man, ending it with some Fats and Smalls, Got to Turn Around. Thank you to all the love that's come in. DJ Willie appreciates it. It's another party weekend. See you again. Listen, it's going to be a big one this coming Friday. If you're listening to us from the Limpopo province, all roads lead to Polokwane for Party Nights Live. It's week 3 of the Jacaranda FM 40th birthday feel good tour. We're bringing the party out into the streets to you. I'm going to bring a whole bunch of cool DJs with me. We're going to perform live for you throughout the show and into the night for the after party. And you've got, you know what? The bar has been set very high by Nelspruit. Nelspruit knows how to party. Let's see if you can top them, Limpopo. Polokwane, coming your way this Friday.
1: What's wrong with you? You're looking kind of down to me.
0: Have yourself a fantastic Saturday night. That's how we close it out for you. Love you long time. Signing out. It's been a long day. Thanks for hanging out. For those of you that have been tuned in since, what, 10 a.m. this morning? Nice little double shift today. Have a good one. Stay safe. See you again this coming Friday, 7 p.m. It is a date. DJ Ankle Tap and Party Nights signing out.
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3: Asking for a friend. So she's 46, he is 23. Her daughter's calling it disgusting. 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
4: 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I think that he's got mommy issues, actually.
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3: Arinal is daar vir jou gemeenskap, want ons is van jou gemeenskap. 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
1: Felicity and Paula and Gerda, am I right in saying that every school has got a war cry? 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
1: it's a massive thing for a school to have a war cry.
2: Mm-hmm.
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2: And everyone's different as well.
3: Yeah, and they've developed a lot. I mean, we had the boring old Ziggy, Ziggy, Ziggy.
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1: First pick a jam, pick a dream, baby. Horses, horses, VHLV. Okay, guys, listen.
3: Sure.
1: Let's leave those in the past. We are live from Willow Ridge High School in Pretoria, and this is where we're starting our Feel Good Tour. So their cheerleaders are standing by, and the school is standing by to show the rest of South Africa how it's done. They've got their own war cry. So South Africa, wherever you're tuning in from this morning, Pretoria, Johannesburg, even the Western Cape, Eastern Cape, around the world, this is what a war cry sounds like live from Willow Ridge High School in Pretoria East. Are you ready? On the count of one, two, three, go!

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1: I had a laugh when I saw that guy's post on social media about where's Randburg.
2: Where does Randburg start and where does Randburg end? 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
1: It's a great question. The content creator's name is him.
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1: That's the Feel Good Tour. We are at KHS Krugersdorp High School. What will get them to go absolutely crazy? What kind of artist?
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1: On the show, we just call him Naughty for short. We'll reach out to him and see if we get a reaction for you this morning. I know you don't believe me. Can I ask everybody, can you see the screen here in front of me? Could I ask you for a second, every single person here, to keep your eyes on this screen? Because we had a very special message come in for you.
5: 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This is Black Coffee, and I want to say thank you for the honor. This is a big honor for me, and wish you guys all the best. And I love you so much. Thank you, thank you, thank you.
1: How's that? KHS! Black Coffee loves you!
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1: We are just getting foot pics. Foot pics on the pedal.
2: I'm just triggered by curling your toes. You know, like you're gripping that clutch like an owl.
1: Stop there!
3: You know what's also the best? 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
2: 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Vroom, vroom, vroom.
4: Oh. Imagine insurance claim. So how did your accident happen? I was taking a foot pic for Jacaranda to show them my bare foot on the pedal.
2: No, don't put that claim into your insurance.
1: They will absolutely deny that. On midlife. How your foot that? This is in your car.

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2: What am I looking for in a man? 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
3: Oh,
4: 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I'm 110% rugby. I do also have love for a whole raft of other sporting codes.
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3: Me not working hard. Yeah, right, picture that with a Kodak. 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
1: That's the Feel Good Tour. We are at KHS Krugersdorp High School. What will get them to go absolutely crazy? What kind of artist?
2: Black coffee.
3: What do you think?
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1: On the show, we just call him Naughty for short. We'll reach out to him and see if we get a reaction for you this morning. I know you don't believe me. Can I ask everybody, can you see the screen here in front of me? Can I ask you for a second, every single person here, to keep your eyes on this screen? Because we had a very special message come in for you.
5: Hey, Krugersdorp High. This is Black Coffee, and I want to say thank you for the honor. This is a big honor for me, and wish you guys all the best. And I love you so much. Thank you, thank you, thank you.
1: How's that? KHS! Black Coffee loves you!
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0: previously on Breakfast with Martin Bester. Wake up, wake up. Give
1: it up. Asking for a friend.
2: Asking for a friend.
3: And this week we feature this little question here about her brother-in-law.
4: The reason I don't go to family gatherings is not because I don't like them. I like them too much. I have a crush on my brother-in-law.
3: We're keeping people anonymous, obviously, and change their voices up, so...
5: Yeah, it's a safe space.
3: That's asking for a friend. It's okay. Mm. So what kind of advice do you have for her friend?
6: Jy het gevat wat jy wou gehad het, en jy moet tevrede wees met wat jy gevat het. 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
3: Ek hoor wat jy sê en ek stem met jou saam, maar wat ek vra is, ons praat nie van, we're not talking about acting on it. As I'm understanding her, she's kind of, you know, thinking it and trying to kind of avoid the situation. I suppose that's where it becomes not very practical. I get that.
5: Yeah.
3: Because you can't avoid all family functions.
5: Absolutely.
3: And also, that also tells me that it's quite strong.
5: Well, yeah. And I mean, there's a presumption there that she's already married. We don't know that. She doesn't say that. So she's just looking at her brother-in-law with eyes of love.
7: And stay away.
3: She doesn't want to tempt herself anymore. She wasn't going to go to the braai, and then her brother-in-law's like, you know, leaning over the rooster.
5: Yeah, that's exactly what happens.
3: Putting on the braai broekies.
7: Yeah, yeah.
3: And flexing.
7: And then he gets a little twinge, and like, just to massage me here quickly on my bicep.
3: Okay, or that escalated.
5: She takes his place and goes, weet jy wat, ek sal vir jou opskep. Because that is a... Oof. As jy nou begin vir jou skoot weer opskep.
3: Ja, maar wat sy vir haar sister-in-law, wat sy vir haar skoonsister sê, nee, Magda, sit jy.
5: Ja,
3: ek sal 'n bikini slaai gaan krap. Alright, on the line is Lesedi. Lesedi said, call me, I've got a story.
5: Oh,
7: I'm like, okay, Lesedi.
3: I'm so there for that. How are you, Lesedi?
8: I'm well, thank you. How are you?
3: Very well, thanks. Where are you listening from?
8: I am driving to work. I'm currently in Hatfield.
3: All right. So how's that for a little conundrum, eh? Asking for a friend. Is it something that you've seen before? Can you relate or do you have advice?
8: I can't relate, but I would say she needs to run. Oh, she needs to

0: run. The seed is there. There's no avoiding it. Just run. Move cities, move countries.
1: No! Run where? You can't run away from it.
0: Listen, I'm very close to my sister. I see my brother-in-law, and there are times when I'm spending time with my niece and nephew, right? So I think if ever there was that situation, I can't, because I already see him as my brother, but if ever there was a situation, there's no avoiding it. The seed is there. The Bible does say run, okay?
1: The just Bible run. Run. In any direction. Just
2: in
1: run.
2: No way.
0: And okay, make up a fight, just avoid it.
1: Wow, make up a fight. But you know, I just realized now, Lesedi, I realized that this feature, okay, and this morning's story is going to make you think about it.
0: Yeah. I'm going to think about it so much. I'm just thinking, but how do you even get there? I mean, because we're talking about it with my sister, and she says, no, there's supposed to be a switch in your brain. The moment you're introduced to, you know, a sibling partner, supposed to switch, and you already turn them into your relative. She's got like an incestuous brain.
1: Oh, wow.
0: You know, that's one to fail.
3: That's your sister in the car.
2: This is an effective switch, though.
1: Is your sister-in-law in the car with you?
0: I'm right.
1: Yeah. Oh, I mean, if ever there was great timing for a topic, right? Yeah. Right there. So what you're saying is that, and I hear what you're saying, and that is actually a very good point. There's this switch. It's, you know, that what is it? Finding Nemo.
3: Yes.
1: Fish are friends, not food. Activate it. Don't think about it.
0: Don't leave room for the opportunity to come up. Like, I always say that if, for example, you've got a male friend, right?
1: Yeah.
0: And you hug. And this is a friend you've had for years, right?
1: Don't go
0: there. Hug, and there's a little butterfly run.
1: Run!
3: I love your answer. Run. Move countries, run.
0: Walk away from it. Eliminate the possibility of the...
4: It doesn't die.
0: There's something about lust. It's a madness.
1: I find the timing to be very, very good on this. Really, too. The discussion in that car. It's fantastic.
2: Yeah.
1: Thank you for your resolute answer, Lesedi. Bye bye, sister in law. All the best. You're clear. Cheers, bye.
5: It wakes me up in the morning. It makes me feel good as I drive to work. Happy, uplifted. I can conquer everything.
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1: I had a laugh when I saw that guy's post on social media about where's Randburg.
2: When does Randburg start and where does Randburg end? Because regardless of where you are always 10 minutes away from Randburg.
1: It's a great question. The content creator's name is him.
3: The reason why I was asking that question is because I got a location drop where I had to go to 4 ways, and then I put it on Google Maps, and then it popped up Randburg. 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